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0: 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It's Emily. It is time to stomp you with the impossible question of the day. This one blew my mind. I want to see if I can stump you as well. 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The question of the day today. The average guy doesn't learn this until he is 24. He doesn't learn this till he's 24. The average guy. 855-WIN-MY-FM. I'll reveal the answer coming up.
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0: 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Hey there, it's Emily. Well, the average guy doesn't learn this till he's 24. That, by the way, is using a washing machine. Really? A washing machine? How do you not learn that till you're 24 years old? Come on. Well, gentlemen, if you are listening, you don't know how to use a washing machine, now's the time to do so.
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0: Well, that is all for me today. 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Hopefully, fingers crossed, no more internet outages across the province, putting us all into a spiral. Stay tuned. 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
3: Here's Brockville's three-day forecast from the MyFM Weather Center. A yellow heat warning remains in effect from Environment Canada for Brockville and area. Tonight, clear at a low of 21. Tomorrow, sunshine, then a mix of sun and cloud late in the afternoon. Chance of showers and risk of thunder showers as well. It'll feel like 42 with the Humidex. Wednesday, sunshine at a high of 30. I'm Harper Cody, 104.9 MyFM, Brockville's Breaking and Local News.

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5: Here's Brockville's 3-day forecast from the MyFM Weather Center. A yellow heat warning remains in effect from Environment Canada for Brockville and area. Tonight, clear at a low of 21. Tomorrow, sunshine, then a mix of sun and cloud late in the afternoon. Chance of showers and risk of thunder showers as well. It'll feel like 42 with the Humidex. Wednesday, sunshine at a high of 30. I'm Harper Cody, 104.9 MyFM, Brockville's Breaking, and

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1: Here's Brockville's three-day forecast from the MyFM Weather Center. A yellow heat warning remains in effect from Environment Canada for Brockville and area. Tonight, clear at a low of 21. Tomorrow, sunshine, then a mix of sun and cloud late in the afternoon. Chance of showers and risk of thunder showers as well. It'll feel like 42 with the humid X. Wednesday, sunshine at a high of 30. I'm Harper Cody, 104.9.

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2: Here's Brockville's three-day forecast from the MyFM Weather Center. A yellow heat warning remains in effect from Environment Canada for Brockville and area. Tonight, clear at a low of 21. Tomorrow, sunshine, then a mix of sun and cloud late in the afternoon. Chance of showers and risk of thunder showers as well. It'll feel like 42 with the Humidex. Wednesday, sunshine at a high of 30. I'm Harper Cody, 104.9.

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1: Here's Brockville's three-day forecast from the MyFM Weather Center. A yellow heat warning remains in effect from Environment Canada for Brockville and area. Tonight, clear at a low of 21. Tomorrow, sunshine, then a mix of sun and cloud late in the afternoon. Chance of showers and risk of thunder showers as well. It'll feel like 42 with the Humidex. Wednesday, sunshine at a high of 30. I'm Harper Cody, 104.9.

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1: Here's Brockville's three-day forecast from the MyFM Weather Center. A yellow heat warning remains in effect from Environment Canada for Brockville and area. Tonight, clear at a low of 21. Tomorrow, sunshine, then a mix of sun and cloud late in the afternoon. Chance of showers and risk of thunder showers as well. It'll feel like 42 with the Humidex. Wednesday, sunshine at a high of 30. I'm Harper Cody, 104.9 MyFM, Brockville's Breaking and Local News.

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1: Here's Brockville's three-day forecast from the MyFM Weather Center. A yellow heat warning remains in effect from Environment Canada for Brockville and area. Tonight, clear at a low of 21. Tomorrow, sunshine, then a mix of sun and cloud late in the afternoon. Chance of showers and risk of thunder showers as well. It'll feel like 42 with the Humidex. Wednesday, sunshine at a high of 30. I'm Harper Cody, 104.9 MyFM.

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0: This is the wake-up call, the most productive way to start your day.
4: Hey, hey, good morning, and welcome to a brand new day. It's going to be another hot day across the province. It is your Tuesday, July the 14th. It's Chris. It's the wake-up call, and welcome. Hope you're off to an awesome start today. It's mac and cheese day. It's also kebab day. It's nude day. Perfect, because it's going to be scorching hot. Why not? Just go nude. Tape measure day. Did I really say that? Collector car appreciation day. Grand Marnier day. All right, some good stuff for today. Let's head to the calendar for July the 14th. On this date back in 1789, the date of the well-known French Revolution. July 14th, 1850, ice made by refrigeration was demonstrated for the very first time. The tape measure was invented July 14th, 1868. On this date, 1881, William Bonney Jr., alias Billy the Kid, was reportedly shot and killed by Sheriff Pat Garrett in Fort Sumner, New Mexico. July the 14th, 1951, Citation became the first horse to win $1 million in horse racing. And we know south of the border, we have the Republicans and the Democrats. Well, on July the 14th, 1976, Jimmy Carter became the very first official Democratic nominee for president. Celebrity birthdays today. Fighter Conor McGregor, who is injured right now, but looking to get back into fighting once he recovers, turns 38. Jamie Louise Gomez, better known as Taboo in the Black Eyed Peas, is 51. Missy Gold is 56 today. Matthew Fox from Party of Five and Lost is 60. Jane Lynch from Glee is 66. Football player, actor, and the guy who tackled RFK's assassin, Rosie Greer, turns 94 today. Up and going, ready to go on this Tuesday, July the 14th. Good morning. And welcome. This is a wake-up call.
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2: Hey, welcome back. Here's some things you might want to chat about around the water cooler today under some beautiful air conditioning. Well, a reminder for you, don't pet the fluffy cows. When visiting Yellowstone National Park, a Washington State man was just walking by a bison when he stopped to take a picture. That ticked off the bison enough that he charged the man and his grandson and sent the grandfather flying. Video is all over social media. Semifinals from the World Cup go today and tomorrow. It's France and Spain today at 3 p.m. England and Argentina tomorrow. Saturday is the third place game, and Sunday the championship game, including the star-studded halftime show, including Justin Bieber, Madonna, Coldplay, Shakira, BTS, and Burna Boy. And if you'd like to buy a chunk of the field where the championship is being played, FIFA will sell you a 17 by 17 by 17 inch chunk of the field if you're interested for just $450. It's not like your association is not making enough money already. For you golfers out there, the fourth and final major of the year is this week, the British Open. Scottie Scheffler, Rory McIlroy going in as the favorites. Football fans, the Seattle Seahawks sold last week for a record of $9.6 billion. Late Paul Allen bought the team back in 1997 for $194 million. And Disney's live-action Moana earned a projected $43 million at the box office, below expectations and on par with Snow White back in 2025. More to come on the Wake Up Call.
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0: 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Wake up. 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
1: Welcome back to the wake-up call. Are you a current dater? Are you in the dating scene? Well, one woman says her third date with a man turned into such a disaster that she's calling it the worst date experience of her life. Rachel shared the story, explaining that after the man canceled one date they finally rescheduled, he suggested they cook together, but later she discovered he actually expected her to make dinner. After working a string of long overnight shifts, Rachel bought groceries and prepared shrimp tacos from scratch while her date arrived late. Instead of helping in the kitchen, he asked if he could take a nap. That's right, take a nap. Since Rachel lives in the studio apartment, that meant stretching out on her bed while she cooked. She says he even turned off the lights before falling asleep, leaving her to finish making dinner in the dark. When he finally woke up, he announced he needed to leave earlier than planned. As Rachel tried to explain that she wished he'd been more upfront about his schedule, she says he plugged his ears with his fingers, shook his head, and declared he could not enjoy his meal while she was complaining. My goodness. If that wasn't awkward enough, oh, there's more? Rachel says he then scooped the remaining shrimp onto his own plate, ate them with his hands, left his dirty dishes in the sink, and walked out without offering to help clean up. Is this for real? Rachel says there won't be a fourth date. Absolutely not. And judging by the online reaction, few people think there should be. My goodness, that's just totally inconsiderate. Totally inconsiderate. It's the wake-up call. Good morning.
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3: Here's Brockville's three-day forecast from the MyFM Weather Center. A yellow heat warning remains in effect from Environment Canada for Brockville and area. Tonight, clear at a low of 21. Tomorrow, sunshine, then a mix of sun and cloud late in the afternoon. Chance of showers and risk of thunder showers as well. It'll feel like 42 with the Humidex. Wednesday, sunshine at a high of 30. I'm Harper Cody, 104.9 MyFM.

0: bed and getting your brain started. It's the Wake Up Call. 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
1: Good morning and welcome back. Hope you're off to a good start on your Tuesday. Wow, what an experience. Ryanair flight was forced to make an emergency landing in Greece after a passenger window dislodged midair, partially sucking out a traveler. The incident occurred shortly after takeoff on Friday of last week when a Boeing 737 suffered an uncontained engine failure, sending debris into the fuselage and shattering the window. The 61-year-old passenger's wife managed to save him by holding onto his feet until the aircraft safely returned to Thessaloniki. Oxygen masks deployed in the cabin during the decompression, but the plane landed normally with no further injuries reported. The passenger was immediately transported to a local hospital for medical treatment, and aviation authorities have launched a formal investigation into the incident. Wow, what a story. Do you watch Mayday on a TV, story of plane mishaps, the story of the pilot being sucked out of the front window and just laying on top of the plane while the co-pilot tried to get the plane back to the ground? Wow, what a story. That's going to do it for the Wake Up Call on this Tuesday, July the 14th. Plenty more news, sports, weather, great programming on the way as our Tuesday rolls along. Join me tomorrow. We'll open up your Camp Day Wednesday with the Wake Up Call right across the province at 5 a.m. That's all the time I have for you today, my friends. And as always, I thank you for yours. Have a wonderful Tuesday. Stay cool, and we'll chat tomorrow.

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1: Good morning. Environment Canada says a yellow heat warning remains in effect, with the hottest conditions arriving today before the heat eases up later this week. Here's what's happening in Brockville. Environment Canada senior climatologist David Phillips says humidity can make the summer heat much more difficult for the body to handle. High humidity slows the evaporation of sweat, making it harder for people to cool down.
2: 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It's often people say, it's not the heat, it's the humidity. Well, there could be right.
1: More hot and humid weather is expected throughout the rest of the season. 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
1: The Heart Hub Leeds Grenville site is now expected to open in late September, following a delay in landlord construction work needed to prepare the facility. Lanark Leeds and Grenville Addictions and Mental Health says clients continue receiving long-term recovery support through the Heart Hub Lanark site while staff prepare to launch the second location later this fall. It's time for Growing Up on the Farm, local families building the future of agriculture, one generation at a time, fueled by Kubota. 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
1: 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In sports, in FIFA World Cup action, the semifinals kick off today as France takes on Spain at 3 o'clock. The second semifinal goes tomorrow, with Argentina facing England also at 3. In baseball, St. Louis Cardinals outfielder Jordan Walker captured the 2026 Home Run Derby title. The MLB All-Star Game goes tonight at 8. And in the WNBA, the Toronto Temple will host the Washington Mystics tonight at 7. I'm Jessica Minnie with the news that keeps you connected to where you live. 401 Traffic and Weather together next on Brockville's 104.9, MyFM.
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0: traffic and weather together.
1: Well, good Tuesday morning here with the first check on your drive. I just did a first run through the traffic cameras, and both the 401 and the 416 fairly lightly traveled at this time of day. No issues or slowdowns eastbound or westbound on the 401 between Kingston and Cornwall, and not seeing any issues northbound or southbound on the 416. Both highways moving at the speed limit. Your forecast for today, our yellow heat warning remains in effect. We're going to see a mix of sun and clouds, a slight chance of an afternoon shower or thunderstorm that will be late this afternoon. Winds pick up with gusts to 50 kilometers an hour. Our high of 35 is going to feel like 42 with the Humidex. Partly cloudy tonight with a slight chance of showers or a thunderstorm. Winds will diminish with a low down to 21. Tomorrow's going to be a mainly sunny day. Winds picking back up in the morning with gusts again to 50 kilometers an hour. Continuing hot with a high of 31, feeling like just 32 with the Humidex. 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

It is Tuesday, July 14th, another hot one today. Thank you so much for joining me this morning. It's Lorena from MyFM in the Morning with Jamie and Lorena. Coming up on the show today, it's down to just four teams at the World Cup now, and two of them play today, France and Spain at 3 this afternoon. Tomorrow, it's England and Argentina. We're looking for inappropriate things guests said or did at your house, from eating out of your fridge without asking you first, to taking a house tour you didn't offer. Did they maybe go through your medicine cabinet? Maybe they even hit on your spouse. I won't tolerate it if you're mean in any way to my dogs. And that can even mean not being as sweet to them as I would like you to be. We'll talk more about this coming up. Share yours as well. Would love to hear from you. Mariana's Trench next. Here's Fallout on MyFM in the Morning.

This is My FM in the Morning with Jamie and Lorena. Time is ticking down. Jamie will be back on the 27th is what we're hearing. So it's about a week and a half. We have missed him, but I know he's been having a wonderful time with the new baby, Grace. And that time is really important for the family. Well, Reddit recently asked, what was something inappropriate that a guest said or did at your house? Some of the responses they got. A guest once criticized the food I made while still eating a full plate of it. Oh, dear. Another one here. I found a friend hiding beer in the oven so she'd have her own secret stash. That sort of sounds like something I might do, hide my booze away. Another one here. Asked my wife for a date. Ooh, that's never good. More things that were inappropriate that a guest said or did at your house, according to Reddit. Kissed my husband and threw up on my couch. Better that way around than the other. Here's another one. Peed with the door open. Jeez, they were right at home, weren't they? A guy I once dated insisted on reading a magazine at the table because he's always read while he ate. We weren't together very long. And the last one here, he picked all of the peppers from my garden, every single one. Jeez, I used to have a neighbor that would pick my grapes and make wine out of them. And then sometimes offer me the wine from my own grapes. So that was kind of nice. Well, let me know, what was something inappropriate that a guest said or did at your house? 855-WIN-MY-FM. Coming up, I guess some fast food joints already have automated ordering systems. And we'll tell you about a guy who tried to play a trick on one of them, how that turned out. Also, some entertainment news on the way, including who Mick Jagger admits he regrets never meeting. This is My FM in the Morning. Tonight

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8: Well, with this check on your drive, just did another run through the traffic cameras on both the 401 and the 416. Not seeing any issues. 401, both eastbound and westbound, running at the speed limit between Kingston and Cornwall. Much the same on the 416, running at the limit northbound and southbound. We do still have our yellow heat warning in effect. We are going to see a mix of sun and clouds today. Slight chance of a late afternoon shower or thunderstorm. Wind gust to 50 kilometers an hour and a high of 35 is going to feel like 42. Partly cloudy tonight. There is a chance of a shower or thunderstorm. Winds will diminish with the low down to 21. Tomorrow's going to be mainly sunny. Winds pick back up with gusts to 50 kilometers an hour. Still going to be hot, but not quite as humid. High of 31 is going to feel like 32. 401 traffic and weather together, powered by Best of Kingston and Area. 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See the complete list at bestofkingstonarea.com. 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

FM in the morning with Jamie and Lorena. Lorena here with you. Thanks a lot for joining me today. A TikToker has gone viral after placing what may be the thirstiest fast food order ever. 10,000 cups of water. The man pulled up to a Wendy's drive-thru equipped with an automated ordering system and was greeted by a computerized voice offering menu items. Instead of ordering lunch, he calmly requested 10,000 water cups. To his surprise, the automated system responded, "No problem." Moments later, though, a human employee jumped onto the speaker and asked what he actually wanted. The driver then revealed he was simply there to pick up a mobile order, suggesting the bizarre request may have triggered the system to alert a real employee. Oh, they have those? The TikTok creator said he was doing his part to protest the growing use of AI in drive-thrus, and the video has racked up millions of views. Commenters were amused that a human still appeared to be monitoring the orders, with some joking that if employees have to supervise the AI anyway, the technology isn't replacing much. Coming up, entertainment news, including who Mick Jagger really wished he met. Here's Tate McRae, "She's All I Want to Be," on MyFM in the Morning.

0: Good morning. It's Lorena here with you on MyFM in the morning. Remember, this morning we're looking for inappropriate things guests said or did at your house. You can text me at 855-WIN-MYFM. In entertainment news this morning, Sam Neill, the beloved actor best known for playing Dr. Alan Grant in the Jurassic Park franchise, has died at the age of 78. He passed away Monday in Sydney, Australia, surrounded by family. His family described the loss as sudden and unexpected, but noted Neill remained cancer-free at the time of his death. Neill had previously battled a type of lymphoma, diagnosed after filming Jurassic World Dominion in 2022. In April, he had declared himself cancer-free, though. Neill's career spanned more than 50 years, including acclaimed roles in The Piano and The Hunt for Red October. Here he is as Dr. Grant in Jurassic Park.
1: It's a dinosaur.
2: You're dead. You crazy son of a dead.
0: Well, Mick Jagger says he regrets never meeting Elvis Presley after John Lennon advised him against it. Jagger had a recent interview with Conan O'Brien, and the two got into this.
3: Did you meet Elvis?
4: No, I never met Elvis.
3: That's incredible to me.
4: You know why? The Daily Mirror, an English tabloid that still exists, very, you know, there were, you always did publicity with the Daily Mirror, and the Beatles did it. There was a showbiz journalist, I can't remember his name, very famous at the time, and he took the Beatles in Los Angeles to visit with Elvis.
3: Yeah.
4: And they, there's pictures of this.
3: Yeah.
4: They went up to Elvis's house and his pool, and
3: they walked in and he was playing bass.
4: Was he?
3: Watching TV, playing bass.
4: Okay.
3: But they were all high. The Beatles were high, and they none of them have their story straight. None of them can remember.
4: They
3: exactly
4: don't remember anything.
3: Yeah.
4: I remember John telling me,
5: you know, I should never meet your heroes. I would never meet Elvis, Mick, if I were you.
3: That's fascinating, yeah.
4: And so I didn't. I took John's advice.
3: Yeah.
4: Which is really stupid of me, really, but I mean, I would love to have met Elvis. Why I take John's advice?
0: And Madonna has earned her 10th number one album on the Billboard 200 chart as her new studio album, Confessions 2, debuts atop the list. With the arrival, the Queen of Pop gets her first number one album of the 2020s and becomes the first act with a number one album in the 2020s to have also topped the chart in three other decades. Oh, Madonna. Further, she becomes only the fourth act to have achieved at least 10 number ones each on the Billboard 200 albums chart and the Billboard Hot 100 songs chart. On the latter, she has 12 leaders. This marks the largest week for a dance album this year. This is MyFM in the Morning.

0: 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Here's what's happening in Brockville.
1: Good morning, I'm Jessica Minnie. Here's what's coming up over the next 48 hours. It's everything you need to know.
2: 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The show begins at 7 and goes until 9:30. Or have some fun doing karaoke at the bar from 10 p.m. to 2 a.m. You can submit and read more events at brockvilledaily.ca. In the newsroom, I'm Evan Gibb.
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7: Well, I just took another look at the traffic cameras and still not seeing any problems whatsoever eastbound or westbound on the 401 between Kingston and Cornwall. Both directions moving at the speed limit. Moving at the limit as well, both northbound and southbound on the 416. Your forecast for today, it is another hot one. Heat warning remains in effect. It is a yellow warning with a mix of sun and clouds. Slight chance of an afternoon shower or thunderstorm popping up, and winds are going to pick up with gusts to 50 kilometers an hour. High today at 35 is going to feel more like 42. Partly cloudy tonight. Slight chance of showers or a thunderstorm with a low down to 21. Winds will diminish overnight. Mainly sunny tomorrow. Winds pick back up with gusts to 50 kilometers an hour. The high of 31. Not as humid, though. Humid X factor just around 32. 401 traffic and weather together. 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Your next update is coming up in minutes.

0: 9:05 in the morning on your Tuesday with Jamie and Lorena. It's Chris in for Jamie. Good morning, everyone. And good morning, Lorena. How are you?
1: Hey, I'm good. How are you?
0: I'm good. Today is Mac and Cheese Day. It's also Kebab Day. It's a nude day. Interesting, because it's going to be hot across the province. So, you know, why not shed some clothing? Tape Measure Day, Collector Car Appreciation Day, and Grand Marnier Day. Cool. We're asking you this morning for inappropriate things guests said or did at your house, and we received some texts already this morning.
1: Yeah, Jonathan says on the text line, someone threw up on his couch. Oh my goodness. Tracy says, I had someone once, not too long ago, come into my house, go through my fridge. And then she said, no wonder I was pleasantly plump. Wow. What they saw was hubby's lunch stuff for the week. I have stuff like fruit and veggie trays, Activia yogurt. I was not impressed, but appreciated the honesty. Wow, I wouldn't appreciate the honesty, Tracy. I'd tell her where to go. I totally would. Things happy women stopped caring about. One of them is being called pleasantly plump, I think, Chris. Here's my town, Glass Tiger on MyFM in the morning.

0: MyFM in the morning with Jamie and Lorena on your Tuesday. Hope you're off to a great start. It's Chris in for Jamie. We have local news on the way, top of the hour at 7 o'clock, and probably a segment that I really can't touch on much, things happy women stop caring about, Lorena.
1: The only thing is, I got to ask you about your mom, because I noticed this, Chris, with my mom. As she got older, she would often say, "I don't care, I'm retired," or "I don't care, I don't need to be in a hurry anymore." And I think it's a mindset that a lot of people, including women, and we're going to focus in on them right now, get into once they are allowed to slow down in life, right? There are some fundamental differences between men and women in communication needs and emotional fulfillment. And happy women understand that certain concerns only drain their energy and prevent them from thriving in their relationships and personal growth. Have you noticed this with your own mom or older ladies in your life, Chris?
0: Yeah, per se. I'm not going to say anything about my mother because she listens to the show, but she's doing just fine.
1: No, but I bet she would even tell you. I know your mom. I bet she'd even tell you, "I care, but I don't care as much about the small stuff," right? Don't sweat the small stuff. And some of the things that happy women stopped caring about a long time ago, trying to fix men. All right. Expecting men to read their minds, seeking constant external validation. We've given up on that. Feeling responsible for everyone's happiness. This is something sometimes women really get into. You feel like you have to please everybody. Comparing themselves to others. That's a slippery slope. You don't get much joy out of that. Over apologizing too. Suppressing our emotions to please others, expecting a man to fulfill all our needs when really we can do a lot of that ourselves, holding on to resentment, trying to be everything for everyone, and expecting perfection.
0: Local news on the way at the top of the hour. As you notice, I stay away from those topics. It's MyFM in the morning.

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2: Good morning. Environment Canada says a yellow heat warning remains in effect, with the hottest conditions arriving today before the heat eases later this week. Here's what's happening in Brockville. The 17-year-old youth accused in the Brockville triple murder case returns to court today. Crown Attorney Alan Finley clarified that the

0: Even more intense when humidity levels rise, according to Environment Canada senior climatologist David Phillips. He says humid air prevents sweat from evaporating quickly, reducing the body's ability to cool itself.
1: It is really the evaporation, the loss of sweat from our body that cools us. Now, when you have very humid air, well, that sweat, that perspiration doesn't leave very readily. It's more difficult.
0: He said people should prepare for more possible heat events this summer. Tim Hortons Camp Day returns tomorrow, giving Brockville residents an easy way to support local youth. Our Harper Cody has more.
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3: We have to feed cows, water cows. The most important part of our day is definitely looking after them. And then it's kind of hard to go from there, you know. A day depends on what time of year it is. In the winter time, calve out a lot of our cows, checking in on them, making sure everything's healthy and taken care of, fixing equipment.
0: Wells says this time of year, the majority of their day involves doing hay and getting those crops off so they can feed their cattle throughout the year. For the full interview, head to brockvilledaily.ca. In sports, in World Cup action, the semifinals kick off today as France takes on Spain at 3 o'clock. The second semifinal goes tomorrow, also at 3, with Argentina facing against England. In the WNBA, the Toronto Tempo host the Washington Mystics tonight at 7. And in baseball, the MLB All-Star Game goes tonight at 8, and St. Louis Cardinals outfielder Jordan Walker captured the 2026 Home Run Derby title. I'm Jessica Minnie with the news that keeps you connected to where you live. 401 Traffic and Weather together next on Brockville's 104.9 MyFM.
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10: It continues to be a problem-free drive this morning. Just did another check on the traffic cameras on the 401 eastbound and westbound between Kingston and Cornwall. No live lane issues or slowdowns. Checking the cameras on the 416, no issues northbound or southbound. Both highways continue to move at the speed limit. Your forecast for today, our yellow heat warning remains in effect with a mix of sun and clouds. Slight chance of an afternoon shower. That'll be late this afternoon with the possibility of a thunderstorm. Look for wind gusts up to 50 kilometers an hour and our high of 35. 35, feeling like 42 with the Humidex. Partly cloudy tonight, slight chance of a shower, maybe a thunderstorm with a low down to 21. And a mainly sunny day for tomorrow. Those winds are going to pick back up with gusts to 50 kilometers an hour in the morning. High of 31, not as humid. Humidex making that feel like

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0: FM in the morning with Jamie and Lorena. Chris is in for Jamie again this morning. And Chris, we're asking people this morning, what inappropriate thing did a guest say or do at your house? So they're visiting, they did something that left you feeling a little awkward. So I had a good buddy, she was my old neighbor. She came to my house once when we were having a party, and she was with a guy, a new guy, and they disappeared to the bathroom for quite a while. We're like, where did she go? And then later, I went to the bathroom not too long after her, and everything was knocked over in there. So I think they were getting a little bit busy in there, which was odd.
1: Well, they could have just been renovating the place.
0: It did need it.
1: We got a text from Lynn on the text line. One night, a group of girls and I were out. We were out and came home. One of my girlfriends must have said we were going home to my hot tub. This guy walked up and down the street, found us, came up the driveway, dropped all his clothes, and got in the hot tub. Interesting. Oh. Yes. Nice invite there. We are young. It's My FM in the Morning on your Tuesday. Give me

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1: My FM in the morning on your Tuesday with Jamie and Lorena. It's Chris in for Jamie. World Cup semis begin it today. France and Spain kick off at 3. Tomorrow is England, Argentina. Also at 3, Saturday is the third place game. Sunday, the championship game, including the star-studded halftime show with Justin Bieber, Madonna, Coldplay, Shakira, BTS, and Burna Boy. Should be a great show.
2: Yeah, like way better than the Super Bowl halftime show. I'm excited about this. Madonna? Oh, she's been performing actually lots of places. Justin Bieber, yeah, sounds like a great lineup. If you'd like to buy a chunk of the field where the championship is being played, FIFA will sell you a 17 by 17 by 17 inch chunk of the field if you're interested. And it's not a bad price, Chris. Like I was thinking, oh, it'll be thousands and thousands of dollars per chunk. $450. Hey, that's not bad.
1: Not bad. It's not like FIFA is not making any money as it is.
2: Yeah. Well, yeah. Hands over fist, right? St. Louis Cardinals outfielder Jordan Walker is the 2026 Home Run Derby champion. He did so by homering on his final 6 swings of the evening last night. The All-Star game tonight goes at 8 with Blue Jays pitcher Dylan Cease starting for the American League.
1: Yeah, the game's in Philadelphia, and Walker beat a Philadelphia Philly in the final, which the crowd did not like. Top 5 things baseball could do to make the All-Star game more interesting. We found this morning. Number 1, play football instead. Okay. Number two, a designated nothing but spitballs inning. That'd be pretty cool, actually. Number three, teams can use a mascot once as a pinch runner. Okay, that's pretty cool. Number four, run bases the opposite direction. That's not good. Number 5, automatic outs for every time players scratch themselves inappropriately. I want them to get back to, and I don't think they do it anymore, whether American or National League. If the National League won the All-Star game, then the National League representative in the World Series would get a home field advantage. I'm not sure if they do that anymore. I kind of like that. It gave them something to play for.

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1: Good morning, I'm Jessica Minnie. 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
2: Well, with this check on your drive, still nothing of note to pass along. No issues on the 401 eastbound or westbound between Kingston and Cornwall, and no issues to pass along or slowdowns on the 416, both northbound and southbound. Your forecast for today, we are looking at a yellow heat warning still in effect with a mix of sun and clouds, slight chance of a late afternoon shower or thunderstorm with wind gusts picking up to 50 kilometers an hour. High of 35 is going to feel like 42. Partly cloudy tonight, slight chance of a shower or thunderstorm. Winds will diminish overnight with a low to 21. Tomorrow's going to be mainly sunny. Those wind gusts to 50 kilometers an hour are going to pick back up in the morning. Not quite as hot or humid. High of 31 is going to feel like 32. 401 traffic and weather together, powered by Best of Kingston and Area. 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Your next update is coming up in minutes.

0: It is My FM in the Morning on your Tuesday with Jamie and Lorena. It's a Chris in for Jamie. Thank you so much for starting your day here with us. And Summer Is for Radio is on. You can drop into one of the great local businesses that signed on with us to be a part of this fun contest. Enter to win a barbecue, 4 Blue Jays tickets, and $500.
1: Yeah, keep listening this week, next week, and the week after for all the locations. It's a summer prize pack you don't want to miss out on because Summer Is for Radio.
0: Yes, it is. Coming up, the good, the bad, the ugly for our Tuesday morning. It's The Police, a classic, Every Breath You Take on My FM in the Morning. Yeah.

0: FM in the morning on a Tuesday, and we have the good, the bad, and the ugly. We always like to start, Chris, with the good. And this is cute. A Brazilian couple has officially claimed a spot in the history books by breaking the world record for the most kisses in 30 seconds by a pair. Okay, don't look at the story, Chris. How many kisses do you think people could have in 30 seconds as a record?
1: Like one continuous kiss or like pecks?
0: Pecks. Lots of pecks.
1: Oh, in 30 seconds? Yep. I would say 46.
0: Okay, for sure. You would think they got up to 195 rapid-fire smooches.
1: Wow.
0: Like, I don't even know how you do that. Try it out. But these two, fueled by a self-proclaimed addiction to winning, both of them, they have already set their sights on their next challenge. They next plan to team up to take down the current one-minute kissing record.
1: Yeah, that record itself brought to you by ChapStick. Time for the bad. Ryanair flight was forced to make an emergency landing in Greece after a passenger window dislodged mid-air, partially sucking out a traveler. The incident occurred shortly after takeoff on Friday when a Boeing 737 suffered an uncontained engine failure, sending debris into the fuselage and shattering the window. The 61-year-old passenger's wife managed to save him by holding onto his feet until the aircraft safely returned to an airport. Oxygen masks deployed in the cabin during the decompression, but the plane landed normally with no further injuries reported. The passenger was immediately transported to local hospital for medical treatment, and aviation authorities have launched a formal investigation into the incident. It sounds like that one episode from Mayday where the pilot got sucked out of his window and was on top of the plane until the co-pilot landed it. It was unbelievable.
0: Oh my God. Yeah, that's terrifying that can happen. And the ugly, oh, this is just awful. Employees at a Granada Hills Vaughn's grocery store expressed outrage after managers kept the location open for hours following a customer's death. Yeah, back on July 5th, a shopper suffered a fatal cardiac arrest in the supermarket's bakery aisle, despite workers attempting CPR, instructed her to barricade the body using shopping carts and umbrellas so customers could continue shopping. The deceased individual's family was at the store for hours until someone finally came and removed the body. In response to the incident, the workers' union called on the parent company to review its emergency protocols and criticize the company's callous handling of the tragedy.
1: Wow, absolutely. Wow, that is the good, the bad, and the ugly for our Tuesday, July the 14th. Coming up, Roby's Pun of the Day and your celebrations. It's MyFM in the morning. You want the-

0: 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Here's what's happening in Brockville.
1: Good morning, I'm Jessica Minnie. Here's what's coming up over the next 48 hours. It's everything you need to know.
2: 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Tomorrow, music on the veranda is back at Fulford Place from noon to 1. 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The show begins at 7 and goes until 9:30. Or have some fun doing karaoke at the bar from 10 p.m. to 2 a.m. You can submit and read more events at brockvilledaily.ca. In the newsroom, I'm Evan Gibb.
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6: With this check on your drive, I just did another check on the traffic cameras on the 401 and the 416 and still not seeing any issues whatsoever on either highway. Traffic on the 401 eastbound and westbound between Kingston and Cornwall continues to move at the speed limit. Also the same northbound and southbound on the 416. Our yellow heat warning remains in effect with a mix of sun and clouds today. Slight chance of a late afternoon shower or thunderstorm popping up. We do expect winds to pick up with gusts to 50 kilometers an hour. High of 35 is going to feel like 42. Partly cloudy tonight, slight chance of a shower or thunderstorm with a low down to 21. And tomorrow is going to be a mainly sunny day. Those winds are going to pick back up with gusts to 50 kilometers an hour. The high reaching 31, but not as humid. Humidex making that feel just like 32. 401 traffic and weather together, powered by Best of Kingston and Area. 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See the complete list at bestofkingstonarea.com. 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

0: MyFM in the Morning with Jamie and Lorena on your Tuesday. We have local news on the way, top of the hour at 8 o'clock. Time now for some celebrity birthdays for this Tuesday, July the 14th. Fighter Conor McGregor turns 38 today. He's the guy who just had his long-awaited bout against Max Holloway end super fast. He got injured as well, so he's on the mend.
1: Probably not celebrating his birthday in the best way. Jamie Louise Gomez, better known as Taboo from the Black Eyed Peas, turns 51 today.
0: Missy Gold is 56 today.
1: Matthew Fox, who went from Party of Five to Lost, turns the big 6-0.
0: Jane Lynch, who I still have pictured in a sweatsuit on Glee, turns 66 today.
1: Yeah, she really rocked that sweatsuit, didn't she? Mm-hmm. And football player, actor, and the guy who tackled RFK's assassin, Rosie Grier, turns 94 today.
0: Coming up, local birthdays and other celebrations. Here's Roby's pun of the day for our Tuesday.
1: All right. Well, we knew it had to be better than yesterday because that was brutal. Mm-hmm. He says today, I used to be a shoe salesman until they gave me the boot.
0: Okay. That's better than yesterday. And thanks for using my terminology because it was brutal yesterday. Here's The Shape of My Heart and some Backstreet Boys on our Tuesday, MyFM in the Morning.

0: it's Lorena. Good Tuesday morning, everyone. 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
2: All right, leadoff hitter on this July the 14th. My brother-in-law, who I consider to be my brother. Happy birthday to Massimo Calagare. Have a great day, Max, from all of us, of course, and your wife, Angela, and kids, Chloe and James. Have a great day, Max.
0: Bruce Wiley is celebrating today. Happy birthday from all his many friends who enjoyed hearing Bruce on the radio for many years. God bless you, Bruce.
2: Happy 80th birthday, Lorraine O'Meara. Have a great day. Keep smiling from Peggy and the ladies.
0: The family would like to wish Rena Claver and Phil Stock a day filled with lots of love, joy, and happiness as they celebrate their third wedding anniversary. Enjoy every moment.
2: Happy birthday today to Judy Boyer and Linda Bramberger. Have a great day, ladies.
0: Happy birthday, Melanie Vandenboer from Roger and the Kids.
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0: And Cordell sent this birthday message to us for his mom, Christina.
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1: Good morning. Environment Canada says a yellow heat warning remains in effect, with the hottest conditions arriving today before the heat eases up later this week. Here's what's happening in Brockville. Environment Canada senior climatologist David Phillips says humidity can make the summer heat much more difficult for the body to handle. High humidity slows the evaporation of sweat, making it harder for people to cool down.
2: And it does really affect our comfort, particularly in the hot summer day where you get this humidity. It's often people say, it's not the heat, it's the humidity. Well, there could be right.
1: More hot and humid weather is expected throughout the rest of the season. 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
1: The Heart Hub Leeds Grenville site is now expected to open in late September, following a delay in landlord construction work needed to prepare the facility. Lanark Leeds and Grenville Addictions and Mental Health says clients continue receiving long-term recovery support through the Heart Hub Lanark site while staff prepare to launch the second location later this fall. 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
1: 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In sports, in FIFA World Cup action, the semifinals kick off today as France takes on Spain at 3 o'clock. The second semifinal goes tomorrow, with Argentina facing England also at 3. In baseball, St. Louis Cardinals outfielder Jordan Walker captured the 2026 Home Run Derby title. The MLB All-Star Game goes tonight at 8. And in the WNBA, the Toronto Temple will host the Washington Mystics tonight at 7. I'm Jessica Minnie with the news that keeps you connected to where you live. 401 traffic and weather together next on Brockville's 104.9 My FM.
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2: Well, our problem-free commute continues this morning. Still not seeing any issues whatsoever on the 401 eastbound or westbound between Kingston and Cornwall. No slowdowns to pass along. Traffic moving at the speed limit. Also moving at the limit both northbound and southbound on the 416. Your forecast for today, yellow heat warning remains in effect with a mix of sun and clouds. Slight chance of a late afternoon shower, maybe a thunderstorm popping up. Wind gusts to 50 kilometers an hour with a high of 35, feeling like 42 with the Humidex. Partly cloudy tonight, slight chance of a shower or thunderstorm. Winds diminish with a low down to 21. Tomorrow's going to be mainly sunny. Those winds are going to pick back up in the morning to 50 kilometers an hour. A high of 31 will feel like 32. 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

0: My FM in the morning. Another birthday coming in on the text line. Happy birthday, Jeff Robbins. Love, Jamie and NJ. Have a wonderful day, Jeff.
1: Yes, happy birthday. Today is a mac and cheese day. It's kebab day, nude day, tape measure day, collector car appreciation day, and Grand Marnier day.
0: And it's also Shark Awareness Day, Chris. If there's a shark nearby and you're not aware, though, you won't be observing this day for very long, right? Am I right?
1: Yeah, that's absolutely correct. Here's a hilarious observation from stand-up comedian Louis C.K. on sharks thinking that nobody can see them.
2: Do you think that sharks would be embarrassed if they knew that we can all see their fins sticking out of the top of the water? I think they'd be bummed, because I don't think sharks are aware of that at all. I think sharks think they're slick. They swim around like, nobody has any idea who's down here. And we're all up here like, there's totally a shark right there.
1: That's absolutely pretty cool content there, and it makes you wonder where comics get their material from, but that's a pretty good segment there.
0: That's so good. And you know what? That sent me down a rabbit hole. Jamie and I go down rabbit holes all the time when we're putting stuff together. We talk about this all the time, Chris, where I loved it so much. I went and I checked out Louis C.K. I would listen to more of his bits, and I'm like, oh, I got work to do. Well, coming up, more responses to our question this morning. What have guests said or done at your house that was inappropriate? Okay, let us know. 855-WIN-MYFM if you have one. Here's Sam Smith. Stay with me on MyFM in the morning.

0: Good Tuesday morning. Oh, find a way to stay cool today. It is another hot one. We are asking this morning, what inappropriate thing did a guest say or do at your house? KD sent this in on our text line. Oh, we like KD. One of my former dear friends and her young daughter, when visiting, went through my closets while I was at work and then admitted it.
1: Wow. I love KD too. I left KD like at lunch. Craft dinner is one of my favorite.
0: A little salsa.
1: Those of you in the dating world, isn't it fun? Oh, it's so much fun. This lady has quite the story to tell. A woman says her third date with a man turned into such a disaster that she's calling it the worst date experience of her life. Rachel shared this story, explaining that after the man canceled one date, they finally rescheduled. He suggested they cook together, but she later discovered he actually expected her to make dinner.
0: Yeah, after working a string of long overnight shifts, Rachel bought groceries and prepared shrimp tacos from scratch while her date arrived late. Instead of helping in the kitchen, he asked if he could take a nap. Since Rachel lives in a studio apartment, that meant stretching out on her bed while she cooked. She says he even turned off the lights before falling asleep, leaving her to finish making dinner in the dark.
1: Oh my goodness. When he finally woke up, he announced he needed to leave earlier than planned as Rachel tried to explain that she wished he'd be more upfront about his schedule. She says he plugged his ears with his fingers, really, shook his head, and declared he could not enjoy his meal while she was complaining. Are you kidding me right now?
0: If that wasn't awkward enough, Rachel says he then scooped the remaining shrimp onto his plate, ate them with his hands, left his dirty dishes in the sink, and walked out without offering to help clean up. Rachel says there will not be another date, and judging by the online reaction, few people think there should be.
1: Well, it's MyFM in the morning on your Tuesday.

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1: Good morning, I'm Jessica Minnie. 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
8: Well, with this check on your drive, it continues to be a problem-free commute this morning. Just another check on the traffic cameras, not seeing any live lane issues or slowdowns eastbound or westbound on the 401 between Kingston and Cornwall. No issues northbound or southbound on the 416. Your forecast for today, our yellow heat warning remains in effect with a mix of sun and clouds. Slight chance of a late afternoon shower, maybe a thunderstorm. High of 35 is going to feel like 42. Wind gusts expected to pick up 2 to 50 kilometers an hour. Partly cloudy tonight, slight chance of a shower, maybe a thunderstorm continuing with a low to 21. And tomorrow, mainly sunny. Those wind gusts are going to pick back up in the morning. The high of 31, not quite as humid, feeling like 32. 401 Traffic and Weather together, powered by Best of Kingston and Area. 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Your next update is coming up in minutes.

0: My FM in the Morning on your Tuesday with Jamie and Lorena. It's Chris in for Jamie for the next week and a half. Coming up on the show today, it's down to just four teams at the World Cup now. Two of them play today. France and Spain, 3 o'clock kickoff. Tomorrow, it's England and Argentina.
1: We are looking for inappropriate things guests said or did at your house. From eating out of your fridge without asking you first, to taking a house tour you didn't offer. Oh my goodness, I can't stand when people, oh, you have such a nice old house. Can I go upstairs and look in your bedroom? No, you can't. Stay away. There's a skeleton in my closet, literally, Chris. There's a skeleton in my closet.
0: No. Like a Halloween kind of skeleton?
1: Yes.
0: Okay, well, it's a Halloween decoration.
1: I know, but do you think that's weird to have it standing in your closet?
0: Well, not really. I have a skeleton on a stick in my closet. Let's turn this conversation metaphorically. Do you have a skeleton in your closet you don't want people to see?
1: Maybe so. let us know. Did they go through your medicine cabinet? A lot of people don't like that. I will not tolerate it if you're mean in any way to my dogs. Okay, so we'll talk more about this coming up after Michael Jackson, Smooth Criminal on MyFM in the Morning.

This is My FM in the Morning with Jamie and Lorena. Time is ticking down. Jamie will be back on the 27th is what we're hearing. So it's about a week and a half. We have missed him, but I know he's been having a wonderful time with the new baby, Grace. And that time is really important for the family. Well, Reddit recently asked, what was something inappropriate that a guest said or did at your house? Some of the responses they got: a guest once criticized the food I made while still eating a full plate of it. Oh, dear. Another one here. I found a friend hiding beer in the oven so she'd have her own secret stash. That sort of sounds like something I might do, hide my booze away. Another one here. Asked my wife for a date. Ooh, that's never good. More things that were inappropriate that a guest said or did at your house, according to Reddit. Kissed my husband and threw up on my couch. Better that way around than the other. Here's another one. Peed with the door open. Jeez, they were right at home, weren't they? A guy I once dated insisted on reading a magazine at the table because he's always read while he ate. We weren't together very long. And the last one here, he picked all of the peppers from my garden, every single one. Jeez, I used to have a neighbor that would pick my grapes and make wine out of them. And then sometimes offer me the wine from my own grapes. So it was kind of nice. Well, let me know, what was something inappropriate that a guest said or did at your house? 855-WIN-MY-FM. Coming up, I guess some fast food joints already have automated ordering systems. And we'll tell you about a guy who tried to play a trick on one of them, how that turned out. Also, some entertainment news on the way, including who Mick Jagger admits he regrets never meeting. This is My FM in the Morning. Never

0: 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Here's what's happening in Brockville.
1: Good morning, I'm Jessica Minnie. Here's what's coming up over the next 48 hours. It's everything you need to know.
2: 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Tomorrow, music on the veranda is back at Fulford Place from noon to 1. You can also take a trip to the Joshua Bates Center in Athens every Wednesday for bingo. Doors open at 4:30 and the action kicks off at 6 p.m. sharp. 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The show begins at 7 and goes until 9:30. Or have some fun doing karaoke at the bar from 10 p.m. to 2 a.m. You can submit and read more events at brockvilledaily.ca. In the newsroom, I'm Evan Gibb.
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5: Well, with this final check on your drive, it continues to be a problem-free commute this morning. Just did one last look at the traffic cameras. No live lane issues or slowdowns if you travel in the 401 eastbound or westbound between Kingston and Cornwall. No live lane issues or slowdowns northbound or southbound if you're traveling the 416. We do still have our yellow heat warning in effect with a mix of sun and clouds today. Slight chance of a late afternoon shower, maybe a thunderstorm. High of 35 is going to feel like 42 and wind gusts expected to 50 kilometers an hour. Partly cloudy tonight, slight chance of a lingering shower or thunderstorm if they do pop up. Winds will diminish with a low down to 11. Tomorrow's going to be a mainly sunny day. Those winds are going to pick back up with gusts to 50 kilometers an hour in the morning. The high of 31 is not going to feel as humid. The humidex feeling like 32. 401 traffic and weather together, powered by Best of Kingston and Area. 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Stay on time and up to date with 401 traffic and weather together this afternoon, starting at 4.

0: MyFM in the morning on your Tuesday. Hope you're off to a great start with Jamie and Lorena. It's Chris in for Jamie. TikToker has gone viral after placing what may be the thirstiest fast food order ever. 10,000 cups of water. That's five digits, folks. 10,000. The man pulled up to a Wendy's drive-thru equipped with an automated ordering system and was greeted by a computerized voice offering menu items. Instead of ordering lunch, he calmly requested 10,000 water cups. To his surprise, the automated system responded, "No problem."
1: Moments later, a human employee jumped onto the speaker and asked what he actually wanted. The driver then revealed he was simply there to pick up a mobile order, suggesting the bizarre request may have triggered the system to alert a real employee. The TikTok creator said he was doing his part to protest the growing use of AI in drive-thrus, and the video has racked up millions of views. Commenters were amused that a human still appeared to be monitoring the orders, with some joking that if employees have to supervise the AI anyway, the technology isn't really replacing much.
0: I really appreciate people at the drive-thru speakers or whatnot that are really good at customer service, because if you're not good at customer service and you can tell, the customer can tell you're in a bad mood or whatnot, what are you doing in customer service? You know what I mean?
1: I know. The other day, Chris, I had someone just go, "What do you want?"
0: Yeah, like, I don't get it. If you don't want to deal with customers on a daily basis, don't get into that field. It's pretty simple, isn't it?
1: Yeah, some people are desperate for money, though, right?
0: True. Coming up, entertainment news, including who Mick Jagger really wished he met. It's the Goo Goo Dolls on our Tuesday, MyFM in the morning.

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1: Good morning. Environment Canada says a yellow heat warning remains in effect, with the hottest conditions arriving today before the heat eases later this week. Here's what's happening in Brockville. The 17-year-old youth accused in the Brockville triple murder case returns to court today. Crown attorney Alan Finley clarified that the Crown is seeking an adult sentence, not an adult trial.
2: If he's sentenced as an adult, then the sentence is a life sentence if he's convicted of first-degree murder. But he's eligible for parole after 10 years. Doesn't mean he gets parole at 10, but he's eligible at 10.
1: Under the Youth Criminal Justice Act, a youth sentence carries a maximum 10-year term, with the first 6 years served in custody and the remaining 4 years served under supervision in the community. Finley declined to comment on the specifics of the case. The accused returns to court via Zoom this morning at 9. Summer heat can feel even more intense when humidity levels rise, according to Environment Canada senior climatologist David Phillips. He says humid air prevents sweat from evaporating quickly, reducing the body's ability to cool itself.
3: It is really the evaporation, the loss of sweat from our body that cools us. Now, when you have very humid air, well, that sweat, that perspiration, that doesn't leave very readily. It's more difficult.
1: He said people should prepare for more possible heat events this summer. Tim Hortons Camp Day returns tomorrow, giving Brockville residents an easy way to support local youth. Our Harper Cody has more.
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5: We have to feed cows, water cows. The most important part of our day is definitely looking after them. And then it's kind of hard to go from there, you know. A day depends on what time of year it is. In the winter time, calve out a lot of our cows, checking in on them, making sure everything's healthy and taken care of, fixing equipment.
1: Wells says this time of year, the majority of their day involves doing hay and getting those crops off so they can feed their cattle throughout the year. For the full interview, head to brockvilledaily.ca. In sports, in World Cup action, the semifinals kick off today as France takes on Spain at 3 o'clock. The second semifinal goes tomorrow, also at 3, with Argentina facing against England. In the WNBA, the Toronto Tempo host the Washington Mystics tonight at 7. And in baseball, the MLB All-Star Game goes tonight at 8. St. Louis Cardinals outfielder Jordan Walker captured the 2026 Home Run Derby title. I'm Jessica Minnie with the news that keeps you connected to where you live. 401 Traffic and Weather together next on Brockville's 104.9 MyFM.
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1: Here's Brockville and area's three-day forecast from the MyFM Weather Center. A yellow heat warning remains in effect, with today expected to be the hottest day of the stretch, with humidex values up to 42. Today we'll see a mix of sun and cloud with a chance of late-day showers and a risk of thunderstorms, breezy at times with a high of 35, feeling like 42. UV index sitting at 9 or very high and a low of 21 tonight. Tomorrow will be mainly sunny, but still very hot, breezy at times with a high of 31, feeling like 32, and a UV index still at 9, very high, and a low of 17 tomorrow night. Thursday we'll see a mix of sun and cloud with a chance of showers, high of 29, and a low of 14 Thursday night. I'm Jessica Minnie, 104.9, MyFM Brockville and area's breaking and local news.

FM in the morning with Jamie and Lorena. Chris is in for Jamie and Summer is for radio. It's on. This is our newest contest. You can drop in to one of the great local businesses that signed on.

0: on with us to be a part of this fun contest and enter to win a barbecue, 4 Blue Jays tickets, and $500.
1: That is awesome. Keep listening this week, next week, and the week after for all the locations. It's a summer prize pack you don't want to miss out on because summer is for radio.
0: We're asking you this morning for inappropriate things guests said or did at your house. Chris, I was having a birthday party once. It was my birthday, and I was working with all these really interesting people from all over the world. It was when I was working overseas, and I thought, I'm going to throw myself a birthday party. I caught my coworker and my boyfriend kissing in my living room. Not a fun night.
1: So this is a different pair than the ones in your washroom?
0: Oh, yeah.
1: Well, obviously, your house is like an aphrodisiac of residential because people are making out all over the place in your house, Lorena.
0: It must just be some vibe I'm giving off. I don't know.
1: Jonathan texted and he said, throw up on my couch. Oh, boy. Keep sharing. Text us 855-WIN-MY-FM after Ray. Where is my husband on My FM in the morning?

0: MyFM in the morning with Jamie and Lorena on your Tuesday. Thank you so much for starting your day here with us. It's Chris in for Jamie. And I apologize. When you told us that story about the two kissing on your couch, I totally skipped by the fact that it was your coworker and your boyfriend. I was obviously focused on the fact that people are making out all over your house based on the stories you told us this morning. But it was your coworker and your boyfriend. How'd you handle that?
1: I was pretty drunk.
0: Okay. It doesn't answer my question. How'd you handle it?
1: No. And I'm going to be brutally honest here. I started crying and screaming and I ran outside. Okay. And I ran down the street and he ran after me and talked to me and I stupidly took him back.
0: Oh my goodness.
1: More drama. We do silly things, don't we, in our lives sometimes.
0: Can you divulge what he even said for you to take him back after that?
1: He said that she was hitting on him. Oh, this is fun. No, for sure.
0: Okay.
1: And I actually kind of believed him because he was very good looking and she was a bit of a jerk.
0: Wow.
1: It was very hard working with her from then on. Thank goodness I didn't work with her a lot. But no, I should have dropped him like a stone. I mean, I was 21, 22 years old. I was not where I am now.
0: True. Well, if you are in the dating scene and you've been out for a couple of dates and you just haven't crossed that threshold about the first kiss, just reach out to Lorena. She'll give you her address and then you can get that done.
1: Some good counseling.
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1: Good morning, I'm Jessica Minnie. 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
1: Here's Brockville and Area's 3-day forecast from the MyFM Weather Center. A yellow heat warning remains in effect, with today expected to be the hottest day of the stretch, with humidex values up to 42. Today we'll see a mix of sun and cloud with a chance of late day showers and a risk of thunderstorms, breezy at times with a high of 35, feeling like 42. UV index sitting at 9 or very high and a low of 21 tonight. Tomorrow will be mainly sunny, but still very hot, breezy at times with a high of 31, feeling like 32, and a UV index still at 9, very high, and a low of 17 tomorrow night. Thursday will see a mix of sun and cloud with a chance of showers, high of 29 and a low of 14 Thursday night. I'm Jessica Minnie, 104.9, MyFM Brockville and Area's breaking and local news.

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1: My FM in the Morning with Jamie and Lorena. It is your Tuesday morning. It's a Chris in for Jamie for the next week and a half. We're asking you this morning for inappropriate things guests said or did at your house. And we had some texts earlier today.
2: Yeah, Tracy says, I had someone once, not too long ago, come into my house, go through my fridge. And then she said, no wonder I was pleasantly plump. What they saw was hubby's lunch stuff for the week. I have stuff like fruit, veggie trays, and yogurt. I was not impressed, but appreciated the honesty.
1: We also had a text from Lynn come in. One night, a group of girls and I went out. So we left and came home, but one of my girlfriends must have said we were going to my hot tub. And this guy walked up and down the street, found us, came up the driveway, literally dropped all of his clothes and got in the hot tub. Self-inviting, eh?
2: Oh, that's a bit much. Hey, if you have a story like this, we would love to hear from you. Inappropriate things guests said or did at your house or in your hot tub. All right, after Mariah Carey, Always Be My Baby on My FM in the Morning.

0: IFM in the morning on your Tuesday with Jamie and Lorena. It's Chris in for Jamie. World Cup semis begin today. France and Spain kick off at 3. Tomorrow it's England, Argentina also at 3. Saturday is the third place game. Sunday, the championship game, including the star-studded halftime show with Justin Bieber, Madonna, Coldplay, Shakira, BTS, and Burna Boy. Should be a great show.
1: Yeah, like way better than the Super Bowl halftime show.
0: Mm-hmm.
1: I'm excited about this. Madonna? Oh, she's been performing actually lots of places. Justin Bieber, yeah, sounds like a great lineup. If you'd like to buy a chunk of the field where the championship is being played, FIFA will sell you a 17 by 17 by 17 inch chunk of the field if you're interested. And it's not a bad price, Chris. Like I was thinking, oh, it'll be thousands and thousands of dollars per chunk. $450.
0: Hey,
1: that's not bad.
0: Not bad. It's not like FIFA is not making any money as it is.
1: Yeah. Well, yeah. Hands over fist, right? St. Louis Cardinals outfielder Jordan Walker is the 2026 Home Run Derby champion. He did so by homering on his final six swings of the evening last night. The All-Star game tonight goes at 8 with Blue Jays pitcher Dylan Cease starting for the American League.
0: Yeah, the game's in Philadelphia, and Walker beat a Philadelphia Philly in the final, which the crowd did not like. Top five things baseball could do to make the All-Star game more interesting. We found this morning. Number one, play football instead. Okay. Number two, a designated nothing but spitballs inning. That'd be pretty cool, actually. Number three, teams can use a mascot once as a pinch runner. Okay, that's pretty cool. Number four, run bases the opposite direction. That's not good. Number five, automatic outs for every time players scratch themselves inappropriately. I want them to get back to, and I don't think they do it anymore, whether American or National League. If the National League won the All-Star game, then the National League representative in the World Series would get a home field advantage. I'm not sure if they do that anymore. I kind of like that. It gave them something to play for. It's MyFM in the morning on your Tuesday. When you're

0: 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Here's what's happening in Brockville.
1: Good morning, I'm Jessica Minnie. Here's what's coming up over the next 48 hours. It's everything you need to know.
2: Today, join a weekly drop-in group for ages 13 to 18 from 5 to 7 p.m. at the Brockville Public Library. Or enjoy the Brockville Railway Tunnel, which is open from 9 a.m. to 9 p.m. 7 days a week. Tomorrow, music on the veranda is back at Fulford Place from noon to 1. You can also take a trip to the Joshua Bates Center in Athens every Wednesday for bingo. Doors open at 4:30 and the action kicks off at 6 p.m. sharp. You can also stop by the Brockville Arts Center for Taylor, the unofficial Taylor Swift tribute show. The show begins at 7 and goes until 9:30. Or have some fun doing karaoke at the bar from 10 p.m. to 2 a.m. You can submit and read more events at brockvilledaily.ca. In the newsroom, I'm Evan Gibb.
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1: Here's Brockville and Area's 3-day forecast from the MyFM Weather Center. A yellow heat warning remains in effect, with today expected to be the hottest day of the stretch, with humidex values up to 42. Today we'll see a mix of sun and cloud with a chance of late day showers and a risk of thunderstorms, breezy at times with a high of 35, feeling like 42. UV index sitting at 9 or very high and a low of 21 tonight. Tomorrow will be mainly sunny, but still very hot, breezy at times with a high of 31, feeling like 32, and a UV index still at 9, very high, and a low of 17 tomorrow night. Thursday will see a mix of sun and cloud with a chance of showers, high of 29, and a low of 14 Thursday night. I'm Jessica Minnie, 104.9, MyFM Brockville and Area's breaking and local news.

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2: All right, leadoff hitter on this July the 14th. My brother-in-law, who I consider to be my brother, happy birthday to Massimo Calagare. Have a great day, Max, from all of us, of course, and your wife, Angela, and kids, Chloe and James. Have a great day, Max.
0: Bruce Wiley is celebrating today. Happy birthday from all his many friends who enjoyed hearing Bruce on the radio for many years. God bless you, Bruce.
2: Happy 80th birthday, Lorraine O'Meara. Have a great day. Keep smiling from Peggy and the ladies.
0: The family would like to wish Rena Claver and Phil Stock a day filled with lots of love, joy, and happiness as they celebrate their third wedding anniversary. Enjoy every moment.
2: Happy birthday today to Judy Boyer and Linda Bramberger. Have a great day, ladies.
0: Happy birthday, Melanie Vandenboer from Roger and the Kids.
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0: And Cordell sent this birthday message to us for his mom, Christina.
3: I just want to say happy birthday to my mom, 48, from Cordell, Wes, Blake, Brenda, Brett, Amy, Chris, and Blake, my dad up in heaven, and Pat and Cher.
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0: Good Tuesday morning, everyone. Try to stay cool today. Remember the elderly, the young, and pets as well. Four things we learned this morning on MyFM in the morning.
1: We learned we're letting some weird people enter our homes. We've been asking what inappropriate things people said or did while at our houses.
0: We had a former friend of one of our texters go through her closet and then admit it. Former friend, she did point that out. People have thrown up on couches. Luke texted in. My dad was a funeral director. We lived on top of the funeral home. Everyone wanted to visit the parlor.
1: Really? Wow.
0: Yeah.
1: Janet says, in the 80s, I met a young cop with the Toronto Force. When he came to my house, he followed me everywhere while I was doing some last-minute things. He then told me he ran my name through their system to see if I had a record.
0: Not a bad idea, but following her around her house is weird. I had my fun story, Chris, of my coworker and my boyfriend at the time starting to kiss in my living room during my birthday party. It was brutal. It was one of those, it's my party and I'll cry if I want to.
1: Not a very good gift. A Brazilian couple has officially claimed a spot in the history books by breaking the world record for the most, ironically, kisses in 30 seconds by a pair. A serial record breaker and his girlfriend successfully delivered 195 rapid-fire smooches to secure the title. They next plan to team up once again to take down the current one-minute kissing record.
0: I wonder if you have to, like, do lip exercises to kiss that much.
1: I don't know.
0: Quickly.
1: They have sponsorship from Chapstick, though, I think.
0: I think so. And if you weren't already scared on a plane, this is going to do it for you. Ryanair was forced to make an emergency landing of one of its planes in Greece after a passenger window dislodged mid-air, partially sucking out a guy. The 61-year-old passenger's wife managed to save him by holding onto his feet. I just can't even imagine how horrific this would have been. And other people jumped in to help as well.
1: Crazy story. Now, Roby's a pun of the day. I'll handle this one. Roby is Lorena's brother.
0: Yes, he is, Chris. I used to be a shoe salesman, Roby says today, until they gave me the boot.

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0: FM with Michael Bublé on your Tuesday morning. Speaking of Michael Bublé, I was on the way to get a bubbly water the other day. Walked towards the store, turned out to be a mirage, just a couple of palm trees standing there. It's hot this week. It's a hot week in July. Be careful out there. Do all the things that are recommended by drinking water and staying in the shade and in the air conditioning. Think about others who might not have somewhere to go or just need to be checked in on. This is what summer is now. You know, it was actually on this day in 1850 that ice made by refrigeration was demonstrated for the very first time. It's a good thing it wasn't as hot back then. Waiting around for ice like that. But however you're staying cool, we love the summertime, especially when summer is for radio. And you might know this by now, but we've got locations all around the area you can stop in and enter to win a barbecue, Blue Jays tickets, and cash. We will announce the winner on August 24th, and coming up, we'll tell you a couple of the places you can stop in to enter that contest. Summer is for radio with MyFM.
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1: From the BrockvilleDaily.ca News Center, I'm Evan Gibb. Gananoque police are investigating a sudden death after a deceased individual was found in the Gananoque River Sunday morning. Environment Canada senior climatologist David Phillips says humidity can make summer heat much more difficult for the body to handle. And Tim Hortons Camp Day is back tomorrow, and you can help by visiting any local Tim Hortons location. 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
1: Here's Brockville's 3-day forecast from the MyFM Weather Center. There is a yellow heat warning in effect for the area today, with Humidex values making it feel like 42. Stay hydrated, limit time outdoors if possible, and never leave children or pets in parked vehicles. Today, a sun and cloud mix with a slight chance of thunder showers late this afternoon. It'll feel like 42. Tonight, partly cloudy with a slight chance of showers and the risk of thunderstorms. The low is 21. Tomorrow, mainly sunny, the high 31. And Thursday, a sun and cloud mix with a slight chance of showers and a high of 29. 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

0: Avril Lavigne and Head Above Water on MyFM. Sounds like a good day for a swim. Do keep that head above the water, though. You know, we had some sad news yesterday for fans of the Jurassic Park franchise, and not only that, but a number of movies. Sam Neill. Everyone loved Sam Neill. He played Dr. Alan Grant in Jurassic Park.
1: After careful consideration, I've decided not to endorse your park.
0: He was in, I think, three of those movies. He passed away at the age of 78. It was sudden and unexpected. I think it's time for a Jurassic Park rewatch. He was in Part 1, Part 3, and then Dominion in 2022. And check out Sam Neill's other roles if you get a chance, like The Piano and The Hunt for Red October. Sam Neill passing away at 78 years old.
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0: Coming up in the next hour, I'll tell you some of the places you can stop in to enter for your chance to win a barbecue, Blue Jays tickets, and cash with Summer Is for Radio. Also, two of the biggest horror icons are coming back to our screens after a long hiatus. Stick around.

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0: Black and 7 Day Fool on MyFM. The Macarena before that, and it's Adam Weeks here with you. Very excited as a fan of these franchises. It's been a long time since we've seen a Friday the 13th movie. Or a Nightmare on Elm Street movie. Most of this due to legal battles over the name Jason Voorhees, the hockey-masked killer, or over the name Friday the 13th. They've finally come back under one banner. And yesterday we saw the first teaser trailer drop for Camp Crystal Lake with Linda Cardellini as Pamela Voorhees. This is a prequel to the Friday the 13th movies. So you won't see a hockey mask, at least in season one, that's for sure. And that's the first thing to happen with that franchise since 2009's reboot movie. It's a long time. And on the same day, yesterday, it was announced officially that there will be another Nightmare on Elm Street movie with Freddy Krueger based on Wes Craven's original screenplay. So these are arguably the two biggest characters in the history of horror films. Camp Crystal Lake will premiere in October, just in time for Halloween. Now, before we get to Halloween, summer is for radio. Stick around. I'll mention one of the businesses you can stop in to enter our contest for a barbecue, Blue Jays tickets, and $500 cash with MyFM.
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1: From the BrockvilleDaily.ca News Center, I'm Evan Gibb. The 17-year-old youth accused in the Brockville triple murder case is back in court virtually today. The Heart Hub Leeds Grenville site is now expected to open in late September. And a report of illegally dumped garbage on Lords Mills Road has resulted in a $200 fine in Augusta Township. Everything that matters in Brockville and area, you'll hear it right here on 104.9 MyFM. 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
8: Here's Brockville's 3-day forecast from the MyFM Weather Center. There is a yellow heat warning in effect for the area today, with Humidex values making it feel like 42. Stay hydrated, limit time outdoors if possible, and never leave children or pets in parked vehicles. Today, a sun and cloud mix with a slight chance of thunder showers late this afternoon. It'll feel like 42. Tonight, partly cloudy with a slight chance of showers and the risk of thunderstorms. The low is 21. Tomorrow, mainly sunny, the high 31. And Thursday, a sun and cloud mix with a slight chance of showers and a high of 29. 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
0: Laura Earl is on her way. That's it for me, Adam Weeks. But summer is for radio, and we're sending you out to enter our contest for a barbecue, Blue Jays tickets, and $500 in cash. 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

0: 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Here's what's happening in Brockville.
1: A sun and cloud mix with the slight chance of thunder showers. Good afternoon. I'm Evan Gibb. News is next, but first, a local weather alert. Environment Canada has issued a yellow heat warning for Brockville and Prescott. With the Humidex, it'll feel like 42. Locals should stay hydrated, limit time outdoors if possible, and never leave children or pets in parked vehicles. Gananoque police are investigating a sudden death after a deceased individual was found in the Gananoque River near Black Bridge Sunday morning. The body was discovered by people paddling in the area around 11 a.m. Police, the OPP Forensic Identification Unit, and Gananoque Fire Service recovered the deceased. The investigation with the Office of the Chief Coroner is ongoing. Tim Hortons Camp Day is back tomorrow, giving Brockville residents an easy way to support local youth. 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
3: 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In the wintertime, calve out a lot of our cows, checking in on them, making sure everything's healthy and taken care of, fixing equipment.
1: Wells says this time of year, the majority of their day involves doing hay and getting those crops off so they can feed their cattle throughout the year. For the full interview, head to brockvilledaily.ca. In sports, in Major League Baseball action, the All-Star game goes at 8 tonight, with Blue Jays pitcher Dylan Cease starting for the American League. And in the FIFA World Cup, France plays Spain at 3 p.m. in the semifinals. The next time you're scrolling through your phone, check out brockvilledaily.ca and see what Brockville's talking about. Your three-day weather is next.
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1: Here's Brockville's three-day forecast from the MyFM Weather Center. There is a yellow heat warning in effect for the area today, with Humidex values making it feel like 42. Stay hydrated, limit time outdoors if possible, and never leave children or pets in parked vehicles. Today, a sun and cloud mix with a slight chance of thunder showers late this afternoon. It'll feel like 42. Tonight, partly cloudy with a slight chance of showers and the risk of thunderstorms. The low is 21. Tomorrow, mainly sunny. The high 31. And Thursday, a sun and cloud mix with a slight chance of showers and a high of 29. I'm Evan Gibb, 104.9 MyFM, Brockville's Breaking and Local News.

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0: anybody else feel like the Wicked Witch of the West? We're all melting. It's Laura. This is MyFM. Your at work and at home station heat warning in effect. My goodness. Hazy this morning. Anybody else notice that? Super hazy this morning. Lots of ways that you can stay cool. Of course, making sure that you're getting lots of water throughout the day if you have to be outside. And another good point, cooling your pulse points. Cold cloths or ice packs wrapped around the areas where your blood vessels are close to the skin. The neck, the wrists, armpits, back of your knees, those types of areas. Lukewarm showers. Don't go ice cold, but lukewarm showers this evening to cool off. And around the house, this morning I walked around and made sure all of the blinds were closed. I closed the doors to the bedrooms to try and keep it cool where it was already cool. What are your tricks and tips to staying cool right now? And speaking of cool, I'm going to tell you next what one player did with his 24-hour Stanley Cup celebration window.
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0: If you won the Stanley Cup, what would you eat or drink out of it? It's Laura. This is MyFM at work. Carolina Hurricanes forward William Carrier returned home to Montreal over the weekend for his 24 hours with the cup. And boy, did he have fun. Not only did he stop at a local kids' lemonade stand, maybe he thought it was BYOC, bring your own cup. I hope if he filled that cup, he paid more than the $1 fee. But he stopped as well at a local restaurant and filled it with poutine. Yeah. Poured gravy over it with a teapot and everything. It was wild. He did have some fun with friends taking the famed hockey hardware for a boat ride. And I want to know, if you won, what would you fill the cup with? You see all these great photos of players who've got little tiny babies and they put them inside the cup. I love those ones. But if it was to be food or drink, what would be your choice? Coming up next, life-size Monopoly sounds like a family board game fight night that I want no part of.
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4: Here's Brockville's three-day forecast from the MyFM Weather Center. There is a yellow heat warning in effect for the area today, with Humidex values making it feel like 42. Stay hydrated, limit time outdoors if possible, and never leave children or pets in parked vehicles. Today, a sun and cloud mix with a slight chance of thundershowers late this afternoon. It'll feel like 42. Tonight, partly cloudy with a slight chance of showers and the risk of thunderstorms. The low is 21. Tomorrow, mainly sunny, the high 31. And Thursday, a sun and cloud mix with a slight chance of showers and a high of 29. 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

0: If there was a game of real-life Monopoly, do you think we would have to build the hotels ourselves? It's Laura, this is MyFM at Work. Netflix may have the answer after the streaming service has given the green light to a competition series called Monopoly. 12 players will be competing for $2 million in prizes on a scaled-up version of the game board. In a press release, Netflix said, "To survive, contestants must accumulate everything or lose it all. Every negotiation, every decision, and every role could mean the difference between building an empire and going directly to jail." I've said it before and I'll say it again. My playing of Monopoly with my husband just involves me seeing how long I can go until I get beat. I'm terrible at it. Coming up next, it's a world record that just reading about it makes me sweaty.
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0: It's Laura coming up next. A world record that I would not want to attempt in a heat wave. And later in the show, more details on our Summer is for Radio contest.

0: I love a good Guinness World Record, and this one, in this heat, makes me sweaty just talking about it. It is Laura, this is MyFM, your at-work and at-home station. Singer, rapper, entertainer Pitbull was the inspiration behind 22,141 fans donning bald caps at his Hyde Park concert to set a new world record for largest gathering of people wearing bald caps. Many of them also added aviators and leather jackets to mimic Mr. Worldwide's look from the Back in Time music video. I can feel the sweat dripping down the side of my face just thinking about it. It's too hot. It's too hot for that. Good for them, though. Good for them. Coming up next, a World Cup worthy parade.
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1: From the BrockvilleDaily.ca News Center, I'm Harper Cody. A heat warning and severe thunderstorm watch remain in effect for Brockville and area. Extreme heat continues with Humidex values up to 45, while strong storms capable of damaging winds and large hail are possible late this afternoon and evening. Several children here in Leeds and Grenville are living outside their home communities because there are not enough local foster families available to care for them. And in local baseball, the minor Braves defeated Kingston 5-1 yesterday to win the Minor League Ontario District 7 Championship. Everything that matters in Brockville and area, you'll hear it here on 104.9 MyFM and see it at brockvilledaily.ca.
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3: Here's Brockville's three-day forecast from the MyFM Weather Center. There is a yellow heat warning in effect for the area today, with Humidex values making it feel like 42. Stay hydrated, limit time outdoors if possible, and never leave children or pets in parked vehicles. Today, a sun and cloud mix with a slight chance of thunder showers late this afternoon. It'll feel like 42. Tonight, partly cloudy with a slight chance of showers and the risk of thunderstorms. The low is 21. Tomorrow, mainly sunny. The high, 31. And Thursday, a sun and cloud mix with a slight chance of showers and a high of 29. I'm Evan Gibb, 104.9 MyFM, Brockville's breaking and local news.

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1: Hey, how you doing, everybody?
0: Thank you so much for having us. We are here because we're kicking off a big contest, and you are one of the locations where people have a chance to win an awesome summer radio prize pack. What made you want to be involved with this?
1: I've always been a supporter of the community. I'm always like giving back, and I thought, hey, this is a great contest, and it just gets people aware of our business, and it just helps spread a great summer contest for everyone.
0: Absolutely. And as soon as I walked in here, I got so distracted because you have healthy toaster strudels, or they're like the Pop-Tarts. Can we talk about that for a second?
1: Maybe
0: I will have like 10 of those, or maybe I should control myself. I don't know. I can't decide.
1: I honestly can only eat half of one. They're very filling. It's literally like a Pop-Tart meal. There are a lot of calories in it, but I'm a big guy, and half of one fills me. So one could probably last you a week for sure.
0: I'm just impressed because you have so many options here, and they look delicious. And I feel like, especially when it comes to healthy, people are very specific and picky. So the fact that you have options, I really like that.
1: 100%. 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
0: And something that you have here that I really like is you can make like the shakes, the protein shakes on the go. So if you want to buy items, if you want to like shake to get you going, you have that.
1: Yeah, so we have it's a lactose-free, fat-free, soft-serve ice cream base we use. And all the proteins we use are ones that we sell right on the shelf. So anyone that's usually reluctant on a certain flavor or brand, we say, hey, most of them are available in a protein shake. $6 gets you the best protein milkshake you'll ever have. And it's soft serve. What's better than soft serve on a hot day like today?
0: Okay, you sold me. I'm going to give it a go. Come on down to Tier 1 Supplements. You can enter for a chance to win a barbecue, Jay's tickets, and $500 cash. Super easy. All you have to do is scan the QR code. Come on down to Tier 1 Supplements.

0: While we wait to see who makes the final, fans in Norway feel like they already won. It's Laura. This is MyFM at Work. Over 100,000 soccer fans flooded the streets of Oslo, Norway to welcome home their team after a heartbreaking exit from the World Cup on Saturday. The team first had a private meeting with the king and then stepped out to greet the fans while taking part in an hours-long parade. While star player Erling Haaland could not stay for the entire celebration because of travel issues, he was seen exiting the team plane earlier in the day with what looked like a taxidermied raccoon. And I checked his Instagram page, and he had a picture of him with the raccoon, and he wrote at the bottom, "It followed me home." I cannot wait to hear the full explanation on that. The team did get to partake in one last Viking row on the palace steps with Norway's crown prince on the drum, leading tens of thousands of fans in the now famous chant. It must have been absolutely amazing to be part of that. Coming up next, why don't you be part of our Summer is for Radio contest? I've got details.
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1: Hey, it's Wendy, and I'm live on location at Tier 1 Supplements because summer for radio is here, and this is just one of the locations in town that you can go, and you can try to win not just a barbecue, not just four Jays tickets, but also $500 cash on top of that. We want you to have the best summer ever, and I'm so excited to be at Tier 1 Supplements. I have been looking around here for so long because there are so many goodies. I'm obsessed with, they have like this toaster pastry, that's like protein and healthy, and it looks delicious. And also too, I'm here with Jen from our sales team, and she's getting a shake because not only can you buy things here, but they have shakes that you can take to go, and they're healthy and amazing. And a huge shout out to Sean for having us here. He knows his stuff. Okay. We were asking him so many questions. He's so knowledgeable, so nice, and such a big community supporter. Thank you so much for having us. And if you want to enter for a chance to win a barbecue, Jay's tickets and five

0: There is no doubt that we believe summer is for radio here at MyFM, and we also strongly believe summer is for winning. It's Laura, this is MyFM at work. Hot weather and hot tunes aren't the only things you need in the summer. 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And well, that is why we have got a brand new contest for you to enter. 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
1: Hey, it's Wendy live on location at Tier 1 Supplements. We are here because it is the kickoff for Summer Is For Radio. If you want a chance to win a barbecue, 4 Jays tickets, and $500 cash, all you have to do is scan the QR code. It is that simple. And the QR code, as soon as you walk in, it's right at the cash. You can't miss it. So come on by 1415 California Avenue and say hi to Sean and the whole team. They're so nice here, so knowledgeable. And I really love, too, that Sean knows. As soon as you walk in, he knows. Yeah, he knows his regulars. He knows his stuff. He knows all of the products. And he's an amazing guy, an amazing community supporter. And we very much appreciate him having us here for Summer Is For Radio. And this is probably, not to be like biased or anything, but probably one of the greatest prize packs ever for summer, because you get that new barbecue, you get the Jays tickets, you can have a great time, and $500 cash to do what you want with it. And I feel like having that extra $500 cash in your pocket, who doesn't want that, right? So come on by 1415 California Avenue and scan that QR code and have a chance to win Summer Is For Radio.
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1: From the BrockvilleDaily.ca News Center, I'm Harper Cody. A heat warning and severe thunderstorm watch remain in effect for Brockville and area. Extreme heat continues with Humidex values up to 45, while strong storms capable of damaging winds and large hail are possible late this afternoon and evening. Several children here in Leeds and Grenville are living outside their home communities because there are not enough local foster families available to care for them. And in local baseball, the minor Braves defeated Kingston 5-1 yesterday to win the Minor League Ontario District 7 Championship. Everything that matters in Brockville and area, you'll hear it here on 104.9 MyFM and see it at brockvilledaily.ca.
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1: Here's Brockville's three-day forecast from the MyFM Weather Center. There is a yellow heat warning in effect for the area today, with Humidex values making it feel like 42. Stay hydrated, limit time outdoors if possible, and never leave children or pets in parked vehicles. Today, a sun and cloud mix with a slight chance of thundershowers late this afternoon. It'll feel like 42. Tonight, partly cloudy with a slight chance of showers and the risk of thunderstorms. The low is 21. Tomorrow, mainly sunny. The high, 31. And Thursday, a sun and cloud mix with a slight chance of showers and a high of 29. I'm Evan Gibb, 104.9 MyFM, Brockville's breaking and local news.

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2: 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Coming up tomorrow, Athens Bingo at the Joshua Bates Center. 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
2: That's it for me today. I'm Laura Earle signing off on this sweaty Tuesday afternoon. Make sure you stay cool out there. Stay safe in this hot weather and stay with us. Wendy and Keith are coming up next.

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1: Hey, it's Wendy, and I am out and about today. Very happy to be at 2-for-1 Pizza. I feel like if I could, if they would allow me, I would just live here because, you know, being surrounded by pizza all the time sounds so amazing. And what else sounds amazing is Summer is for Radio, which is officially on now. This is your chance to win $500 cash, 4 tickets to see the Blue Jays play, and a barbecue. So basically the ultimate summer package. And you have a chance to win just by coming into 2-for-1 Pizza. And right next to the cash, you'll see a QR code. You're going to scan that QR code. And that's it. You're in for a chance to win. So come on by. We're at 101 King Street West. And enter for your chance to win. And say hi to the whole team here. They're so nice and always supporting this community. And we very much appreciate it. So come on by. Summer is for Radio is on now.

0: Cause I gotta have faith. Ooh, I gotta have faith. Because I gotta have faith,
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1: Hey, I'm Wendy, and I am out and about in the community today, which I very much love. Probably my favorite part of my job. And I'm here at 2 for 1 Pizza. And yeah, am I eyeing the pizza? Absolutely. But I'm also eyeing Summer is for Radio, which is your chance to win a barbecue, 4 Blue Jays tickets, and $500 cash. And hearing that this is like the package, the summer package that you gotta enter. And it's true, because $500 cash, who doesn't want that? Jays tickets, heck yeah, that's a good time. And a barbecue, absolutely. But

here's the thing, if you win the barbecue, would love to come over for like a party or something, you know, like just a summer barbecue, no big deal. That's not like a must do if you want to win, but bonus points for sure if you want to do that. So come on by 2-for-1 Pizza, scan the QR code. That's all you need to do if you want a chance to win. And you are in for that ultimate summer package, which we're hearing that people are very excited about, have already entered, and that warms our heart. We very, very much love that so much. So come on by 2-for-1 Pizza, 101 King Street West. We would love to see you here. Summer is for Radio is on now.

0: FM in the afternoons. It is that time. What in the word? Word, word, word, word, word, word, word, word. Ah, yes, what in the word is here? The time where I, Wendy, make Keith look like he's not as smart as he actually is.
1: Sorry, I wasn't listening. I was busy doing some mental gymnastics up here.
0: Well, yes.
1: Wait, one more rep.
0: Okay.
1: There it is. Okay, I'm done.
0: Well, now that you're finally ready, let's get to today's word of the day. I have a word, and if you can figure out what it is, well, you are indeed as smart as maybe Keith if he gets it as well. So,
1: high praise.
0: So let's make sure that I can at least pronounce this word. It is effulgence.
1: Effulgence.
0: Yes.
1: Can you spell it?
0: E-F-F-U-L-G-E-N-C-E, effulgence, and I can use it in a sentence if you
1: can
0: want.
1: Can you? Okay, go ahead, lay it on me.
0: Hey, I just need to be able to, like, say it. You're asking a lot from me right now.
1: Don't spray it.
0: So, guess, ood, and odd at the sudden effulgence of the pagoda as the last of its hundreds of candles were finally lit.
1: Is it like brightness? Luminosity? Aura? Glow?
0: Kinda? So, just, do you give up?
1: I think you should have given up that sentence before you tried to say it, but sure.
0: So here we go. Effulgence means a radiant splendor or brilliance. Like me and the way that I pronounced that sentence.
1: Yeah, we're going to have to get you back to high school.
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1: From the BrockvilleDaily.ca News Center, I'm Harper Cody. A heat warning and severe thunderstorm watch remain in effect for Brockville and area. Extreme heat continues with Humidex values up to 45, while strong storms capable of damaging winds and large hail are possible late this afternoon and evening. Several children here in Leeds and Grenville are living outside their home communities because there are not enough local foster families available to care for them. And in local baseball, the minor Braves defeated Kingston 5-1 yesterday to win the Minor League Ontario District 7 Championship. Everything that matters in Brockville and area, you'll hear it here on 104.9 MyFM and see it at brockvilledaily.ca.
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4: Here's Brockville's three-day forecast from the MyFM Weather Center. There is a yellow heat warning in effect for the area today, with Humidex values making it feel like 42. Stay hydrated, limit time outdoors if possible, and never leave children or pets in parked vehicles. Today, a sun and cloud mix with a slight chance of thunder showers late this afternoon. It'll feel like 42. Tonight, partly cloudy with a slight chance of showers and the risk of thunderstorms. The low is 21. Tomorrow, mainly sunny. The high, 31. And Thursday, a sun and cloud mix with a slight chance of showers and a high of 29. 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

0: YFM in the afternoons. It is Wendy and Keith. And what number coffee are you on today, Keith?
1: This has got to be like four, I think.
0: Four of how many?
1: Well, the day's still young.
0: Yeah. Well, tomorrow, how many coffees are you going to have? Because it's all for camps.
1: Yeah, I'm going to do hot. I'm going to do cold. I'm going to do them all. Yeah, and 100% of the proceeds just from the coffee sales tomorrow, it's important, go to send kids to camp. So if you're getting tea and refreshers and whatever else, that stuff doesn't count. But there are still other ways that can help, even if you're not a coffee drinker.
0: Absolutely. You can get a Camp Day bracelet, the Camp Day donut, which is probably my fave. And then also, sometimes they ask if you'd like to make a donation or round up your order.
1: Yeah, you can do that. I tried the donut. I was wearing a white shirt, though, and the sprinkles got in there, and I missed a couple when I was dusting myself off. And now I have some pastel-colored shirts, which is fine. It's all for a good cause.
0: But it's also a treat for later. You've never licked a sprinkle off your stomach?
1: Yeah, I lick stuff off my stomach all the time.
0: This is a family show.
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0: It's 4 o'clock. Here's what's happening in Brockville.
1: Good afternoon. I'm Harper Cody. News is next, but first a MyFM local weather alert. Environment Canada continues a heat warning for Brockville and area, with temperatures reaching 38 degrees Celsius and humidex values up to 45. Residents are advised to take precautions as a risk of heat illness continues. Brockville and area also remains under a severe thunderstorm watch, with conditions favorable for thunderstorms that may be capable of producing strong wind gusts and large hail. Residents should monitor forecasts and take safety precautions. Several children from Lanark, Leeds, and Grenville are living outside their home communities because there are not enough local foster families available to care for them, according to Family and Children's Services of Lanark, Leeds, and Grenville. Executive Director Aaron Lee Marcotte says the agency always tries to keep children with their families whenever it is safe to do so. When that is not possible, workers first look to relatives or trusted community members before turning to foster care.
2: We're really talking about children who I think are probably the most urgently in need, children with really complicated trauma histories who are challenging to care for.
1: Marcotte says about 8 children are currently being cared for outside the region because suitable local foster homes cannot be found. And it's time for growing up on the farm, local families building the future of agriculture, one generation at a time, fueled by Kubota. Today we are looking at the Wells Family Farm in Jasper, Ontario, presented by Farmersville Community Abattoir and Market Store. Kaylee Wells describes a typical day on her family's three-generation 250-acre beef farm.
3: We have to feed cows, water cows. The most important part of our day is definitely looking after them. And then it's kind of hard to go from there, you know. A day depends on what time of year it is. In the winter time, calve out a lot of our cows, checking in on them, making sure everything's healthy and taken care of, fixing equipment.
1: Wells says this time of year, the majority of their day involves doing hay and getting those crops off so that they can feed their cattle throughout the year. For the full interview, head over to brockvilledaily.ca. In MyFM Sports and local baseball, the Minor Braves defeated Kingston 5-1 yesterday to win the Minor League Ontario District 7 Championship. In the FIFA World Cup, a trip to the final is on the line in the first semifinal between France and Spain. And tonight is the MLB All-Star Game between the American League All-Stars and the National League All-Stars at 8 o'clock. The next time you're scrolling through your phone, visit BrockvilleDaily.ca and see what Brockville is talking about. 401 traffic and weather together next on 104.9 MyFM.
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9: The 401 is looking good today between Kingston and Cornwall. Traffic is moving well in both directions through Gananoque and Brockville with no issues to report, and the 416 is also clear. A yellow heat warning and a yellow thunderstorm watch are in effect. Partly cloudy tonight, a chance of showers with the risk of a thunderstorm. Local smoke, a low of 20. Wednesday, mainly sunny. Local smoke early in the morning, a high of 31. Humidex, 34. Thursday, mix of sun and cloud, a chance of showers and a high of 28. And Friday, sunny with a high of 26. 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

0: FM in the afternoon. It is Wendy and Keith, and you are sweating buckets.
1: Oh, you noticed my smell from all the way over here?
0: I wasn't going to point out the smell. I was just talking about the sweat marks, but yeah.
1: Yeah, I can like hear it almost dripping off the floor on me. It is very, very hot, and like all across the province too. Big heat wave coming up from the States, and what do you do when it gets this hot? Like, how do you beat that heat?
0: I try to make friends with a rich guy who has a pool and a boat.
1: Isn't that always the way? Yes, I wish I had friends that had boats and even like a Sea-Doo. I'd settle for one of those.
0: Yes, absolutely. And I don't want them to think that like I'm using them for the relationship. Like I provide maybe a laugh or two.
1: I mean, I am using them, but I just don't want them to think that. That's kind of what you're saying there. So, yeah. Note to all Wendy's friends, if she's getting in touch with you lately, know that it's for your pool.
0: Yeah. And if you would like to also beat the heat, maybe, and you don't want to use someone, maybe just, drink water, stay hydrated.
1: Well, that's it. And I mean, obviously, like, the library, too, going to be one of the best free places that you can go that's probably air conditioned, that doesn't expect you to spend a lot of money there.
0: True.
1: If you're looking for options, I'm just saying.
0: Absolutely. And you know what I think I'm going to invest in? One of those, like, they have like portable fan hat things that you can wear. I think I'm going to invest in one of those.
1: I don't know if the rich people are going to let anybody out of their property that has one of those on, but sure, you can try.
0: Well, maybe if I wear that in a fanny pack, they'll change their mind.
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0: MyFam in the afternoons. Hey, it's Wendy and Keith, and boy, am I ever glad to be talking to you. Keith is giving me attitude, so thank you so much for saving me from that conversation.
1: Hi, Keith here, the person you're talking about in the room with you. Just, you know, sitting here, hanging out, thinking about the massive stockpile of alcohol that we're sitting here in Ontario.
0: Yeah.
1: I don't know if you heard about this, but, well, you remember, let's set the scene. What was it like a year and a bit ago now? The trade war started with the U.S. And one of the first things that the premier did was be like, okay, well, guess what? We're taking all the American booze off the shelves. Well, it turns out we are still sitting on that stockpile, which is apparently about $80 million worth of liquor. And the stories are just starting to come out now that apparently we still got like 97% of that in good condition, and we don't know what to do with it.
0: Really? So yeah. I kind of thought that, I know that they were pulling it off the shelves, but I thought they were just going to like kind of sell it and then just not order anymore. And that's how they were taking a stand. I didn't realize we were going to be like spending our money to store that. And it was going to be like costing us.
1: Yes. Yeah, so apparently they just put out a news story about this. About $8 million worth of taxpayer money so far from Ontario was gone to just like keeping this booze locked up somewhere, which they're very cagey about saying where it is. And I mean, with good reason, if there's just $80 million worth of
0: someone
1: Jack Daniels.
0: Goes and has a party. Like,
1: yeah, a little rager in the warehouse. But yeah. So like, it's still all just sitting there. They don't know what to do with it. Some of the provinces actually sold it back to them or just returned it or put it on shelves and started selling it. But we haven't not done that. I think things got a little personal here in Ontario between Trump and Doug Ford. So, we're just sitting on it. We don't know what to do with it, but we do know that it is still costing us money. So, what do you think we should do with it? If you had $80 million worth of booze, what would you do?
0: Sometimes you got to do the walk of shame, and you just, like, go back. You put it in the stores, like, one-day event. You get your American alcohol, and then you're like, now we're taking a stand.
1: Yeah, I don't know. It's kind of hard, though, because you don't want to look like... I mean, certainly, Joe would look like the weaker person in the argument where you're like,
0: gone back to the ex, okay?
1: Well, see, this isn't even an ex. This is just like your cranky neighbor next door who keeps throwing his dog poop in your yard. And like, you're just storing it up and saving it in bags. And now we got to figure out what to do with it. So like, I mean, we can't really dump it anywhere. But I don't know.
0: Like, I say we just like leave it, like we deliver it to the White House and we just leave it there.
1: Mm-hmm. Yeah, I mean, that's a good idea. Well, I mean, they empty that reflecting pool, so we could probably just pour it in there.
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7: It's a smooth drive on the 401 between Kingston and Cornwall. Traffic is flowing nicely through Gananoque and Brockville in both directions, and the 416 is moving well with no collisions. A yellow heat warning and a yellow thunderstorm watch are in effect. Partly cloudy tonight, a chance of showers with a risk of a thunderstorm. Local smoke, a low of 20. Wednesday, mainly sunny. Local smoke early in the morning, a high of 31. Humidex 34. Thursday, mix of sun and cloud, a chance of showers and a high of 28. And Friday, sunny with a high of 26. 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

0: Hi, fam, in the afternoons. It is Wendy and Keith.
1: You know what I could go for right now?
0: What?
1: Big old burger on the grill. I'm just like envisioning. I know it's already hot as heck outside, but you know, when the heat gets up there, there's literally nothing better than not having to turn your oven on inside the house. So I'm fantasizing some grilling, and we might be able to help somebody out with that.
0: Absolutely. Yeah, it's always a good time for grilling season. And we have a chance for you to win not just a new barbecue, not just tickets to go see the Jays play, but also $500 cash on top of that.
1: Yeah, somebody's going to win all that business off of themselves. So if you like the Jays, you like grilling up some dogs or some burgers, and you like having an extra $500 in your account, here is what you got to do. All you have to do is shop at some incredible local stores. That's it. That's all. You just got to pop in, say hi, and they will be able to get you hooked up with our contest. So go down to the Village Store in Athens, 23 Main Street East, family-owned, community-grown since 2018, or the Brick Brockville, 491 Stewart Boulevard, proudly Canadian since 1971, saving you more.
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7: No trouble spots on the 401 today between Kingston and Cornwall. Things are moving well east and west through Gananoque and Brockville with similar conditions on the 416. A yellow heat warning and a yellow thunderstorm watch are in effect. Partly cloudy tonight, a chance of showers with the risk of a thunderstorm. Local smoke, a low of 20. Wednesday, mainly sunny. Local smoke early in the morning, a high of 31. Humidex 34. Thursday, mix of sun and cloud, a chance of showers and a high of 28. And Friday, sunny with a high of 26. 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
1: Good afternoon. I'm Harper Cody. News is next, but first, a MyFM local weather alert. Environment Canada continues a heat warning for Brockville and area, with temperatures reaching 38 degrees Celsius and Humidex values up to 45. Residents are advised to take precautions as a risk of heat illness continues. Brockville and area also remains under a severe thunderstorm watch, with conditions favorable for thunderstorms that may be capable of producing strong wind gusts and large hail. Residents should monitor forecasts and take safety precautions. Mirage Cove Waterfront Dining by Renegades will officially open at Tall Ships Landing in Brockville on Friday. Owner Angus says discussions with Tall Ships representatives led to the opportunity, with plans focused on delivering quality food and strong customer service.
2: So hand in hand with those together, hopefully we can launch something that is exceptional and satisfying to everybody, and it will bring everybody back to Tall Ships.
1: The space has been vacant since December due to nearly $768,000 in unpaid rent from the previous tenant, according to the landlord, Metcalf Realty Company Limited. Operating hours will run from 11 a.m. daily, with extended evening hours Thursday through Saturday. And it's time for Growing Up on the Farm, local families building the future of agriculture, one generation at a time, fueled by Kubota. Today, we are looking at the Wells Family Farm in Jasper, Ontario, presented by Farmersville Community Abattoir and Market Store. Kaylee Wells says the opportunities in farming and agriculture are endless.
3: I went to school for agriculture, still finishing my program, where I've met lots of people who maybe weren't from a farm but still wanted to get involved. 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
1: 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In the FIFA World Cup, a trip to the final is on the line in the first semifinal between France and Spain. And tonight is the MLB All-Star Game between the American League All-Stars and National League All-Stars at 8 o'clock. 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
10: You're seeing a good drive on the 401 in both directions between Kingston and Cornwall. Traffic is moving smoothly through Gananoque and Brockville, and the 416 remains problem-free. A yellow heat warning and a yellow thunderstorm watch are in effect. partly cloudy tonight. A chance of showers with a risk of a thunderstorm. Local smoke, a low of 20. Wednesday, mainly sunny. Local smoke early in the morning, a high of 31. Humidex 34. Thursday, mix of sun and cloud. A chance of showers and a high of 28. And Friday, sunny with a high of 26. 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
1: My fam in the afternoons, it is that time. What in the word? Word, word, word, word, word, word, word, word. Ah, yes.

0: It's What in the Word Is Here, the time where I, Wendy, make Keith look like he's not as smart as he actually is.
1: Sorry, I wasn't listening. I was busy doing some mental gymnastics up here.
0: Well, yes.
1: Wait, one more rep.
0: Okay.
1: There it is. Okay, I'm done.
0: Well, now that you're finally ready, let's get to today's word of the day. I have a word, and if you can figure out what it is, well, you are indeed as smart as maybe Keith if he gets it as well. So,
1: high praise.
0: So let's make sure that I can at least pronounce this word. It is effulgence.
1: Effulgence.
0: Yes.
1: Can you spell it?
0: E-F-F-U-L-G-E-N-C-E, effulgence, and I can use it in a sentence. And I can use it in a sentence if you
1: can
0: want.
1: You? Okay, go ahead, lay it on me.
0: Hey, I just need to be able to like say it. You're asking a lot from me right now.
1: Don't spray it.
0: So, guess ood and odd at the sudden effulgence of the pagoda as the last of its hundreds of candles were finally lit.
1: Is it like brightness? Luminosity? Aura? Glow?
0: Kinda? So, just, do you give up?
1: I think you should have given up that sentence before you tried to say it, but sure.
0: So here we go. Effulgence means a radiant splendor or brilliance. Like me and the way that I pronounced that sentence.
1: Yeah, we're going to have to get you back to high school.
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0: in the afternoons. It is Wendy and Keith.
1: Yeah, and we're into grilling season here. I got my tongs. Well, not on me right now.
0: Tongs.
1: I like my underwear the way I like my sandals. What can I say? But yeah, we are doing this thing called Summers for Radio, where we're giving you a chance to win a brand spanking new barbecue for 1-2-3-4 baseball tickets to go see the Jays in action in Toronto. And we're also going to give you $500 on top of that, just because we love you.
0: Yes, absolutely. All the love in the world, not just for you to win this package, but also for the local businesses that got on board.
1: Absolutely. And a big thank you to everybody that hopped in on this thing. It's just, you know, a very cool way to go in and maybe check out some stores you haven't been into before. Maybe it's a place you've been a billion times, but either way, sharing the local love is what we're all about. So it's nice for them to partner with us, and we love having them on board.
0: For sure. So if you want to know where to go, because that's how you enter to win, is just by scanning the QR code at these local businesses. Mm-hmm. So if you want to know where to go, head on over to our website. We have a list there for you.
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10: The 401 is in good shape between Kingston and Cornwall. No delays or collisions to report through Gananoque or Brockville. And the 416 is also clear. A yellow heat warning and a yellow thunderstorm watch are in effect. Partly cloudy tonight, a chance of showers with a risk of a thunderstorm. Local smoke, a low of 20. Wednesday, mainly sunny. Local smoke early in the morning, a high of 31. Humidex, 34. Thursday, mix of sun and cloud, a chance of showers and a high of 28. And Friday, sunny with a high of 26. 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

0: My Fam in the Afternoons. It is Wendy and Keith.
1: Yeah, and Tim Hortons Camp Day is tomorrow. Very important to write that down and make sure that you're planning your day accordingly, you know, doing that morning coffee run. Is there anybody in the office that needs coffee you can bring for them? Because 100% of the proceeds from hot and cold coffee sales tomorrow go to send kids to camp.
0: Does that mean you're going to offer to buy me coffee tomorrow, or...
1: Well, that depends. Are you going to do the same for me so we can double down and then you can have hot and cold? We'll switch back and forth.
0: I think that's what friendship is.
1: Switching back and forth, getting each other coffees. I'd like that.
0: Yeah, and I think this is like us admitting that we're actually friendship.
1: We're certainly at least coffee buddies. Well, I don't want to get too committed here.
0: Okay, we're not into the labels. Okay, I see how it is.
1: I'm in an open coffee relationship.
0: Yeah, I was going to say this sounds like every single person I've ever tried to like... Yeah, okay.
1: this has turned into therapy?
0: Yeah, it's fine. I'm fine. Everything's fine. So yeah, tomorrow camp day. Let's get those kids to camp. Go buy Tim Hortons. Not just coffee, but there's also donuts and bracelets. And what else, Keith?
1: You can also round up your order, do it that way, call your therapist, maybe they want some coffee too.
0: Tim Hortons Camp Day is tomorrow.
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5: A good-looking drive across the 401 today. Things are moving well between Kingston and Cornwall with no issues through Gananoque and Brockville. And it's all clear on the 416. A yellow heat warning and a yellow thunderstorm watch are in effect. Partly cloudy tonight. A chance of showers with the risk of a thunderstorm. Local smoke, a low of 20. Wednesday, mainly sunny. Local smoke early in the morning, a high of 31. Humidex, 34. Thursday, mix of sun and cloud. A chance of showers and a high of 28. And Friday, sunny with a high of 26. 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
1: Good afternoon. I'm Harper Cody. News is next, but first a MyFM local weather alert. Environment Canada continues a heat warning for Brockville and area, with temperatures reaching 38 degrees Celsius and Humidex values up to 45. Residents are advised to take precautions as a risk of heat illness continues. Brockville and area also remains under a severe thunderstorm watch, with conditions favorable for thunderstorms that may be capable of producing strong wind gusts and large hail. Residents should monitor forecasts and take safety precautions. Several children from Lanark, Leeds, and Grenville are living outside their home communities because there are not enough local foster families available to care for them, according to Family and Children's Services of Lanark, Leeds, and Grenville. Executive Director Aaron Lee Marcotte says the agency always tries to keep children with their families whenever it is safe to do so. When that is not possible, workers first look to relatives or trusted community members before turning to foster care.
2: We're really talking about children who I think are probably the most urgently in need, children with really complicated trauma histories who are challenging to care for.
1: Marcotte says about 8 children are currently being cared for outside the region because suitable local foster homes cannot be found. And it's time for growing up on the farm, local families building the future of agriculture, one generation at a time, fueled by Kubota. Today we are looking at the Wells Family Farm in Jasper, Ontario, presented by Farmersville Community Abattoir and Market Store. Kaylee Wells describes a typical day on her family's three-generation 250-acre beef farm.
3: We have to feed cows, water cows. The most important part of our day is definitely looking after them. And then it's kind of hard to go from there, you know. A day depends on what time of year it is. In the winter time, calve out a lot of our cows, checking in on them, making sure everything's healthy and taken care of, fixing equipment.
1: Wells says this time of year, the majority of their day involves doing hay and getting those crops off so that they can feed their cattle throughout the year. For the full interview, head over to BrockvilleDaily.ca. In MyFM Sports and local baseball, the Minor Braves defeated Kingston 5-1 yesterday to win the Minor League Ontario District 7 Championship. In the FIFA World Cup, Spain downed France 2-0 in today's semifinal. They will face either England or Argentina in the World Cup final on Sunday. And tonight is the MLB All-Star Game between the AL All-Stars and the NL All-Stars, starting at 8 o'clock. The next time you're scrolling through your phone, visit BrockvilleDaily.ca and see what Brockville is talking about. 401 traffic and weather together next on 104.9 MyFM.
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10: Things are moving nicely on the 401 today. Traffic is steady in both directions between Kingston and Cornwall, with no problems reported through Gananoque and Brockville. And the 416 is looking good as well. A yellow heat warning and a yellow thunderstorm watch are in effect. Partly cloudy tonight, a chance of showers with the risk of a thunderstorm. Local smoke, a low of 20. Wednesday, mainly sunny. Local smoke early in the morning, a high of 31. Humidex 34. Thursday, mix of sun and cloud, a chance of showers and a high of 28. And Friday, sunny with a high of 26. 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

0: 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It's Emily. 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That's 855-946-6936. Well, the question of the day, a recent behavioral economics study studied at what makes people spend more money that they plan, more than what they plan to, at the grocery store. What do you think that is? 855-946-6936.
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0: 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It is Emily. So on the text line, people are trying to guess the impossible question of the day, which is what makes people spend more money than they plan to at the grocery store? Lots of people guessing being hungry or going in being hungry. Other people also guessing as well, having a list and then not sticking to it or forgetting the list at home. Those are really good guesses and I'm sure are true. But that's not the one thing that does, according to this study. The answer might surprise you, so stay tuned. I'll reveal it coming up.
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6: If you're heading along the 401, it's a smooth trip between Kingston and Cornwall. Traffic is moving well through Gananoque and Brockville, and the 416 is seeing the same clear conditions. A yellow heat warning and a yellow thunderstorm watch are in effect. Partly cloudy tonight, a chance of showers with the risk of a thunderstorm. Local smoke, a low of 20. Wednesday, mainly sunny. Local smoke early in the morning, a high of 31. Humidex 34. Thursday, mix of sun and cloud, a chance of showers and a high of 28. And Friday, sunny with a high of 26. 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

0: 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Hey, it is Emily. Well, you're never going to believe this answer. So earlier I revealed a recent behavioral economic study looked at what makes people spend more money than they planned in grocery stores. What is it? The answer actually is background music. I didn't realize music was what's making me spend that much at a grocery store these days.
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1: The 401 remains clear between Kingston and Cornwall. Traffic is moving smoothly eastbound and westbound through Gananoque and Brockville with no collisions and no issues on the 416. A yellow heat warning and a yellow thunderstorm watch are in effect. Partly cloudy tonight, a chance of showers with the risk of a thunderstorm. Local smoke, a low of 20. Wednesday, mainly sunny. Local smoke early in the morning, a high of 31. Humidex 34. Thursday, mix of sun and cloud, a chance of showers and a high of 28. And Friday, sunny with a high of 26. 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Stay on time and up to date with 401 traffic and weather together tomorrow morning starting at 6.
2: Coming up after 7 o'clock, why is Kylie Jenner and Meta getting into trouble these days? Also, too, we'll talk about what a microbiologist says, how often you should be washing those sheets on your bed. All that and more coming up right now, though, it's Pink.

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0: MyFM, your out work and at home station. It is Emily. Well, scientists are saying that you should be washing your sheets more often than what we probably are, and that is either a week to either 3 to 4 days that you should be washing them because of sweat, how much you do, if you're sick, illnesses. That's to kill all the microbes and all that other dust mites, all that grossness that I don't want to think about are in my bed sheets right now. And they also say that you should be washing them at least 60 degrees Celsius and using detergent to kill all of that. And if you want to throw your pillows in a freezer for 8 hours, that's also how you get rid of all of that too. So if someone comes over to your house and you see pillows in the freezer, maybe that's why. Coming up, we're going to tell you why Kylie Jenner is in hot water with Meta glasses.
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6: Here's Brockville's three-day forecast from the MyFM Weather Center. Two weather alerts remain in effect from Environment Canada for Brockville and area. A severe thunderstorm watch and heat warning are in effect. Tonight, partly cloudy with a chance of showers, risk of thunderstorms as well. Local smoke at a low of 20. Tomorrow, mainly sunny, local smoke early in the morning with wind gusts, high of 31. It'll feel like 34. Thursday, a mix of sun and clouds, slight chance of showers.

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